MVY Radio, a rockin' new track from the Black Crowes that was called Pharmacy Chronicles. Neil Finn before that with Don't Dream It's Over. We heard Brandi Carlile with Returning to Myself. New track from Rodrigo E. Gabriela called Our Home. And Jason Isbell led off that set with Hope the High Road. Well, how's it going out there, everybody? Brian Sansis here with you on a Saturday night. I hope that you're having a great weekend despite the not-so-great weather, but fortunately, checking the forecast, it looks like there's some glimmers of summer left up ahead with some sunny weather in the 70-degree area, so that's something to look forward to, I suppose. Speaking of things to look forward to, lots of great music on the way, including a track from Ondara up next on MVY Radio.

MVY Radio. Some new music there from Brooke Annable. That was called Make You Mine. We heard the Counting Crows from 1999, Hanging Around. David Byrne and Brian Eno together on One Fine Day, and on Dara with Saying Goodbye at the top of the set. Well, you say goodbye and I say hello. Hello, everyone. This is Brian Stancis here with you on a Saturday night. Here with you guys until about midnight tonight, so looking forward to a fun night of music with you guys. Up ahead, got a track from Langhorne Slim right here on MVY Radio.

MVY Radio, some new music there from Phoebe Bridgers. That was called Lost Boys. Low Cut Connie before that from 2020, Private Lives. We heard Ben Harper in the set with In the Colors and Langhorne Slim, The Way We Move. Well, how's it going, everybody? Brian Sansis here with you on a Saturday night. Loving that set, and especially that Ben Harper tune, In the Colors. I heard that first here on MVY as a listener, and it made its way into my cover song collection, as I'm a guitarist and a singer, and I like to cover other people's music when I'm out playing. And man, that song by Ben Harper, I loved it. The first time I heard it, loved it so much, had to learn it. And it's just such a cool vibey tune, as Ben Harper has so many of those in his repertoire. Up next, guys, we got a great set. Delbert McClinton, Milk Carton Kids, Calexico with Iron and Wine, all up ahead here on MVY.

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MVY Radio, some new music there from Fruition, that was called I'm Not Afraid. KT Tunstall before that with her 2005 smash Black Horse and the Cherry Tree. We heard Coldplay with Every Teardrop is a Waterfall. Billy String's new track was in the set, Burn the Other End, and Bill Withers, a vintage 1971 track, Harlem, to lead off that set. Well, how's it going out there, everybody? Brian Sances here with you on this stormy Saturday. A typical Cape Cod and Islands storm, hyped up to the max, and then when it arrives, usually it's not as crazy as they said it was going to be. But nonetheless, it's still rainy and windy out there, so hope you guys are hunkered down and got the radio cranked up. Lots of great music up ahead, including the late Glenn Hansard on deck here at MVY Radio.

MVY Radio. That was some new music from Courtney Barnett and Waxahachie, a song called Sight Unseen. George Harrison with some solo music from 2002, Any Road, that was called, from his Brainwashed record. 10,000 Maniacs before that from 1989, Eat for Two, and we heard Glenn Hansard at the top of the set with Love Don't Leave Me Waiting. Man, beautiful music from Glenn Hansard. Still can't believe we lost Glenn Hansard recently to that tragic accident. I guess it just speaks to how important these recordings are and this music is, and to all those artists and musicians, you know, just kind of reminds you to don't die with the music still inside you. Get out there and create and record those songs. And that's what Glenn did, and he has so much music to tell the story of his life for his family and his friends to listen to always remember him. Well, how's it going, everybody? Brian Stances here with you. So glad I could be with you guys on a weekend here on this Saturday night. We got a track from Donovan Frankenreiter on deck here at MVY Radio.

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1: Every time I see you in the world, you always step to my girl.

MVY Radio. That was new music from Sunvolt called Serenade Song. We heard Vampire Weekend with Step before that. Patty Griffin in the set with Heavenly Day, and Donovan Frankenreiter with Gotta Believe from his 2024 Get Out of Your Mind record. Well, how's it going, everybody? Brian Sansis here with you on this Saturday evening. Hope you're having a great weekend, enjoying some great tunes. More of the same up ahead. Ryan Montbleu, Lake Street Dive, Tyler Ballgame, all on the way here at MVY Radio.

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blow. Ring them bells with an iron hand so the people will know. 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

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Ring them bells, Saint Catherine, from the top of the room. Ring them from the fortress for the lilies that bloom. For the lines are long and the fighting is strong, and they're breaking down the distance between

MVY Radio, some new music there from Julia Jacqueline. That was called Get Away From Me, I Think I'll Love You Soon. Before that, Josh Ritter with Honeydew. We heard Bob Dylan from 1989, Ring Them Bells. Duran Jones and the Indications in the set with Flower Moon. And Keith Richards, some solo Keith with Trouble at the top of the set. Well, how's it going, everybody? Brian Sances here with you on a Saturday night. And speaking of trouble, I got into some good trouble last night. Checked out Ray LaMontagne's concert up in Boston, his, I think, 22nd anniversary of his record, Trouble. And he played the whole record front to back, or I think he described it as tip to tail. And of course, he played some other Ray favorites. And man, it was so great. He just sounded so amazing. And it was so awesome to see that because, you know, Ray had a little incident a few weeks ago. I think he had a little scare in I think Nashville at one of his shows. He collapsed, and I'm just so glad to see him healthy and just sounding so incredible last night. As you can tell, I'm still feeling the effects of a great show last night. Lots of great tunes on the way here on MVY, including a track from Chris Robinson Brotherhood right here on MVY Radio.

And VY, some new music there from River Shook. That was called Country Angel. Loving that one. Mark Knopfler with Devil Baby before that from 2003's Rag Picker's Dream record. We heard Annie Lennox from 1992, Why, and Chris Robinson Brotherhood, The Chauffeur's Daughter. Well, how's it going, everybody? Brian Sance is here with you on a Saturday night. I hope your weekend's going great. I hope you're having fun. I hope you're enjoying the tunes as much as I am. On the way to Desky Trucks Band on deck here at MVY Radio.

MVY Radio. Bruce Hornsby's got a new record out this year called Indigo Park, and that song was called Take a Light Strain. We heard Travis and Susanna Hoffs together on The Only Thing. Jack Johnson, If I Had Eyes. And we heard Tedeschi Trucks Band from 2013, Do I Look Worried? Well, how's it going, everybody? Brian Sansis here with you, enjoying the tunes on a Saturday night. Hope you guys are having a great weekend so far. Looking forward to enjoying the rest of this beautiful September month and seeing the sunshine yet again. Up ahead, everybody, we got a track from Beth Orton right here on MVY.

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MVY Radio, some new music there from Brandi Carlile. That was called Life on the Run. Lyle Lovett before that, from 1996, Private Conversation. U2 in the set with City of Blinding Lights. We heard Robert Randolph with Baptize Me and Pretenders from 1982, Back on the Chain Gang. Well, good evening, everybody. Brian Sands is here with you. It's Saturday night. I hope you guys are having so much fun out there. Thanks for tuning into MVY Radio and taking us along with you. On the way, we got a track from Ruthie Foster right here on MVY Radio.

0: MVY Radio, a new track from Joe Pernice and Amy Mann together. That was called Deep Into the Dawn. We heard Dave Matthews Band with Mercy and Ruthie Foster with Soul Searching. Well, how's it going, everybody? Brian Sands is with you on a Saturday night. Thanks for having me. Always great to be with you guys here on the airwaves. Up next, we got a track from one of my personal favorite bands right here on MVY Radio.
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2: High wind warning until 8 a.m. on Sunday. We'll continue to see periods of rain overnight with a chance of thunderstorms. We'll be breezy with temperatures dropping to 53 to 58. Then rain is going to continue to be likely for Sunday with a chance of thunderstorms. We'll be breezy with temperatures rising to 65 to 70. More rain likely for Sunday night. We drop to 55 to 60. And showers continue to be likely on Monday with mostly cloudy skies and another high between 65 and 70. I'm meteorologist David Morin, MVY Weather.
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0: MVY Radio, sweet new track from Ziggy Marley right there, Hey People Now. Neil Young before that with a vintage 1977 track, Sugar Mountain, from his Decade record. Madison Cunningham was in the set with Trouble Found Me, and The Police led things off with Every Little Thing She Does Is Magic. Well, how's it going, everybody? Brian Sance is here with you on a Saturday night, just about to head on out the door. Alana is up next. She'll take you through the early AM hours here on the East Coast. Hope you guys have a great rest of your weekend. Thanks so much for choosing MVY Radio.
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MVY Radio. That was the new one from Goose called Good Times, End Times, Herbie Hancock and John Mayer with Stitched Up, Andy Frasco in the UN, Find a Way, When You Know from BB Stockwell, and we started this hour with The Beatles, All You Need Is Love. I'm Alana Saucier. I'm hanging out with you for the next couple of hours this morning. I have a lot of great stuff coming up for you and a lot of great new music as well. Here's Simple Song from The Shins on MVY Radio.

MVY Radio. That was Cassius Culpepper with Man of His Word. Fun fact, he never even picked up a guitar until 2020, when he was a former state champion wrestler, firefighter, and EMT deployed with the U.S. Navy in Rota, Spain, facing pandemic boredom in his military barracks. He used YouTube to teach himself how to play Stand By Me, leading him to write his own music and eventually sign a major record deal with Big Loud Records. Before that, we heard Tracy Chapman, Subsidy, and The Shins, a simple song. Next up, I have Lucy Dacus with Ankles on MVY Radio.

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MBY Radio. That was a new one from Low Cut Connie called Can't Be Wrong, The Grateful Dead with Foolish Heart, Meant to Be from Wilco, Rolling Stones and The Stars, and we started this hour with Sharon Jones and the Dap Kings with Rumors. I'm Alana Saucier. I'm with you for the next couple of hours this morning. I have a lot of great music coming up for you and a lot of great new music as well. Here's Courtyard Hounds and Jacob Dylan. See you in the spring on MBY Radio.

time there, didn't know no better, but I integrated a washateria. He would tell everybody, my grandbaby Mavis,

0: MVY, that was His Golden Messenger. In the middle of it, Down Mississippi from Mavis Staples, Dave Matthews Band with Crash Into Me, and Courtyard Hounds and Jacob Dylan with See You in the Spring.
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2: High wind warning until 8 a.m. on Sunday. We'll continue to see periods of rain overnight with a chance of thunderstorms. We'll be breezy with temperatures dropping to 53 to 58. Then rain is going to continue to be likely for Sunday with a chance of thunderstorms. We'll be breezy with temperatures rising to 65 to 70. More rain likely for Sunday night. We drop to 55 to 60. And showers continue to be likely on Monday with mostly cloudy skies and another high between 65 and 70. I'm meteorologist David Morin, MVY Weather.
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MVY Radio. That was Mike Campbell and the Dirty Knobs with Done to Me, Tamino and Mitski with Sanctuary, Thinking About You from Norah Jones, and John Prine with Knocking on Your Screen Door. 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

MVY, that was the new one from Taj Mahal called Time, Fish, Silent in the Morning, Violet Hill from Coldplay, Maya Sharp, Nothing But the Radio, and we started this hour with Crosby, Stills, and Nash, Carried Away. I'm Alana Saucier. I'm hanging out with you for a few more hours this morning. I have a lot of great stuff still coming up for you and a lot of great new music as well. Here's King of Oklahoma from Jason Isbell on MVY Radio.

MVY, that was Jim James of My Morning Jacket with Come Again, There Will Be Time from Mumford & Sons, The Waifs, How Many Miles, and King of Oklahoma from Jason Isbell. 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Here's End of the Line from the Allman Brothers on MVY Radio.

MVY. That was Pokey Lafarge with the new song called The Thing from his new album Rent Money. We heard Van Morrison, we heard Sister Sparrow in The Dirty Birds, Mama Knows, and the Allman Brothers, End of the Line. 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

MVY Radio, that was the new one from Katie Pruitt with The Aftermath, Bonnie Raitt, Something to Talk About, Old Sob Story from Bird Talker, Sun Little with Whip the Wind, and we started this hour with the Avett Brothers, I and Love and You. I'm Alana Saucier. I'm with you for the next couple of hours this morning. I have a lot of great music coming up for you and a lot of great new music as well. Here's Even the Saved Needs Saving, Selwyn Birchwood on MVY Radio.

What'd you think would happen? Circling the wagons, speed of light. What'd you think would happen?

0: Moody, Soul Meets Body. There goes The Neighborhood from Sheryl Crow and Selwyn Birchwood with Even the Save Needs Saving.
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3: High wind warning until 8 a.m. on Sunday. We'll continue to see periods of rain overnight with a chance of thunderstorms. We'll be breezy with temperatures dropping to 53 to 58. Then rain is going to continue to be likely for Sunday with a chance of thunderstorms. We'll be breezy with temperatures rising to 65 to 70. More rain likely for Sunday night. We drop to 55 to 60. And showers continue to be likely on Monday with mostly cloudy skies and another high between 65 and 70. I'm meteorologist David Morin, MVY Weather.
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0: And here is your entertainment report for today, Saturday, September 19th. Martha's Vineyard Film Center in Vineyard Haven has Metropolitan Live, 20 years of the Met in cinemas, an anniversary celebration that starts at 1 p.m., Wild Inside at 4, and Tony at 7:30. The Strand Theater in Oak Bluffs has the MV Songwriters Festival Rising Stars that starts at 7 p.m. Liam McGuire's Irish Pub in Falmouth has Syndicate 9:30 till 12:30. Cape Cod Winery in East Falmouth has live music with Brendan Princey. That's at 1 p.m. Cape Cod Beer in Hyannis has live music with The Detours, 6 to 9. Black Cat Tavern Hyannis has Andrea and the Judge at 7:30 till 10:30. Shack Out Back, Chris and Vincent, 6:30 to 9:30. Spire Center in Plymouth, Don't Look Back, the Boston Experience starts at 8 p.m. Narrow Center in Fall River has Parlor Greens that starts at 8. Narragansett Cafe, Jamestown, Rhode Island, 80 proof. That's 8:15 till 11:45 p.m. Newport Blues, Newport, Rhode Island, Never in Vegas at 9:30. And One Pelham East in Newport, Dueling Pianos, 7:30 till 10:30. And Late Night DJ, 11:30 till 1 a.m. That's your entertainment report for today, Saturday, September 19th. Have fun out there. I'm Rich Rogers, and I am out of here. Aurora McGuckin in next. I'm going to leave you with some Larkin Poe. And as always, peace, love, and be kind.
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MVY, that was the new one from the band Snack Time called Can't Imagine Why You'd Stay. They're a Philadelphia funk and soul-based band. They originally formed as a pandemic street band performing in Rittenhouse Square to lift the city spirits, and they grew so popular that their massive crowds regularly blocked the city traffic, eventually leading them to become the official house band for Jason Kelce's late night talk show and to perform a 6-hour marathon set at Eric Andre's 40th birthday party. For that, we heard Kate Taylor, King of the Pond, Reed Full, American Miles, and There Isn't One Way from Patty Griffin. 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

This one don't. MVY Radio, that was Eric Bibb, This One Don't, Shannon McNally, Now That I Know, Scarecrow from Counting Crows, Tedeschi Trucks Band with I Got You, and we started this hour with Joe Cocker, Let It Be. I'm Alana Saucier. I'm hanging out with you for a couple more hours this morning before Dave Kish comes in for all that jazz, but I still have a few great songs left for you. Here's Bob Schneider, Honeypot on MVY Radio.

MVY. That was Tiff Merritt, the new song called Finest Feelings from her new album Sugar. She originally wanted to be a creative writing author. She only pivots to music after her father taught her a few basic guitar chords using old Percy Sledge R&B songs. Before that, we heard Amos Lee, Shout Out Loud, and Honey Pot from Bob Schneider. Next up, I have Langhorne Slim with Rock and Roll on MVY Radio.

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MVY Radio, that was Brandi Carlile with Human from her 2025 album, Returning to Myself. Rolling Stones with Almost Hear You Sigh. Hooray for the Riff Raff. Pyramid Scheme, the new one from Milk Carton Kids, Blinded and Smiling. And we started this hour with Eli Paperboy Reed, As I Live and Breathe. I'm Alana Saucier. I'm with you for just this last hour this morning before Dave Kish comes in for All That Jazz. But I still have a few great songs left for you. Here's Little Things from V. Farka Tour and Julia Esterlin on MVY Radio.

0: MVY, that was Kevin Morby with 100,000 off of his new album, Little Wide Open. We heard David Gray with Caroline, You Don't Know How It Feels to Be Me from Tom Petty, and Little Things from V Farca Tour and Julia Esterlin. 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
1: Coming out of New Jersey, I've always been a big fan of the Texas songwriters. So I always like coming down this way. I get a chance to meet a few of my friends, the folks whose work I admire. It's been a fellow, one fellow's been putting out good records for so long, he's gonna come up. Alejandro Escovedo is going to sit. Should be all right, huh? All right, who's got it? Nails.

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0: I'm Alana Saucier. Thanks so much for hanging out with me this morning. And let's get back into the music on MVY.

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0: MVY Radio, good morning. Welcome to another week's edition, Sunday Morning All That Jazz. Dave Kischer with you till 10 o'clock with the very best in classic and contemporary jazz, vocal jazz, world jazz, all things in between. Today we are doing our annual Mariko show in tribute to her and songs of love and affection and appreciation. It is her birthday today, so we want to send out lots of love and gratitude. This morning we'll be playing a lot of romantic songs and some other fun offbeat tunes. A lot of people say this is their favorite show here on Sunday Morning, so we're pleased to be bringing it to you all these years later. We have a lot of new music to share with you as well, and also quite a few historical treasures to share with you too throughout the show today. We do want to make some announcements, however. We'll be getting to the MBY weather in just a minute, but we do have some cancellations to report for the Steamship Authority. Boats traveling between Woods Hole and Martha's Vineyard, all of those boats today that would be going normally to Oak Bluffs will be diverted to Vineyard Haven for the day. The first on-time boat that's running out is at Vineyard Haven at 7:40 p.m. A.M. rather this morning. So 7:40 Vineyard Haven boat will be leaving as scheduled. And the first one out of Woods Hole is also at the same time. Woods Hole leaving 7:40 a.m. this morning. That is the first ones that we have that are running on time. Any other boats before that have been canceled. And at this time, the Hyannis boat leaving at 8:15 from Nantucket, departing from Hyannis, rather, arriving to Nantucket, the high-speed ferry has been canceled. The first one leaving Hyannis would be at 11 a.m. The high-speed ferry is the first one that we see on time this morning. We apologize for that. We're trying to read a very tiny screen here, so any boats between Hyannis and Nantucket up until that point would be canceled this morning, and there's a good chance the status could change easily depending on the weather. On that happy note, let's go ahead and take a quick look at the MVY weather for today.
1: We're under a coastal flood warning and a flood watch. Lots of rain today, maybe some thunderstorms, windy, the high is 65 to 70. Then showers continue tonight with windy conditions and a low of 53 to 58. More showers possible on Monday, breezy, will get up to 65 to 70. And cloudy on Tuesday, 63 to 68. We're under a gale warning until 12 p.m. this afternoon. Winds are going to be easterly at 20 to 25 knots, then diminishing to 15 to 20 knots in the afternoon. We'll also see gusts up to 30 knots. Seas are going to be 5 to 7 feet or 8 to 11 feet south of the islands, then diminishing to 6 to 9 feet in the afternoon. And we've got 1 to 3 mile visibility and rain. I'm meteorologist David Morin, MVY Weather.
0: Currently 64 degrees right now on Martha's Vineyard. We will have MVY Beach and Boating Forecast coming up at 7:40 this morning. All right, now let's get into the music with a lost classic from Art Farmer and his quartet. This is the lost session done at the MoMA in New York back in August 1966. Wonderful quintet with Art on the flugelhorn, Jimmy Heath on tenor. Albert Daly was on piano with Walter Booker on the bass, Mickey Roker on drums. And we're going to hear their take on The Shadow of Your Smile on MVY Radio.

0: Abadeli on the piano. Abadeli.
1: MVY Radio, Sunday morning, all that jazz. Nice way to start us off with a lost session from Art Farmer and his quintet, The Time and the Place. And this session from the Mosaic record label came out in 2007, but originally recorded at the MoMA back in August 1966, and only a couple of selections actually got a release at the time. And this compilation restored several of the lost pieces, including The Shadow of Your Smile, which we heard today. Nice way to start us off. The beautiful flugelhorn of Art Farmer, with Jimmy Heath on tenor, Albert Daly on piano, Walter Booker on bass, and Mickey Roker featured there on drums. Very special group from the Columbia Record Archives, Art Farmer and his quintet. A nice way to start us off this morning for all that jazz. I'm Dave Kish, here with you till 10 o'clock with the very best in classic contemporary jazz, vocal jazz, world jazz, and all things in today. But today is a special day because this is the Mariko Show. It's her birthday today. So we're playing some of her favorites and lots of songs of love and affection and appreciation and gratitude throughout the show today. And a lot of new music and some nice historical pieces to share with you as well. And we're glad to have you with us here on a blustery Sunday morning. We hope everybody is staying safe and calm, and we want to take a look right now at the MVY weather for today. There's a high surf advisory and coastal flood warning in effect until 8 p.m. tonight, and a flood watch in effect until 2 a.m. Tuesday for the Cape and Vineyard, Cape and the Islands. We'll have rain today, chance of thunderstorms. It may be heavy at times with the rain, especially in thunderstorms, 68 for a high. Tonight, showers. It'll be windy with a low 55. Tomorrow, chance of showers and some afternoon sun, a little bit possible. Breezy with a high 68. Tuesday, it'll be cloudy with a high right around 65. Currently, 64 degrees in Hyannis. I got about 65 in Falmouth. I have about 64 on Nantucket, 62 in Newport, 64 right now on Martha's Vineyard. So let's get back into the music right now with some recent music, the most recent album from Cecile McLaurin-Sylvant, who we had the pleasure of seeing this summer at the Old Wailing Church in Edgartown. We're going to hear her take on Sophisticated Lady, Ellington Classic, on MVY Radio.

it's just the nearness of you. And when you're in my

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1: MVY Radio, Sunday Morning, and All That Jazz. Sassy Sings the Tivoli. Sarah Vaughan, the complete version of the Tivoli concert in Copenhagen, July 1963. A beautiful version of Tenderly from Sarah. On vocals with Kirk Stewart on the piano, Charles Williams on bass, George Hughes on drums, produced by Quincy Jones, one of the great Sarah Vaughan records of that particular time. Before that, Johnny Hartman and sessions he did in Japan in November 1972, the Tokyo albums, and a beautiful rendering of the Hoagy Carmichael classic, The Nearness of You, with Johnny on vocals, a beautiful trumpet from Tera Masahino there, along with Mikio Masuda on the piano, Yoshio Ikeda on bass, and Motohiko Hino on drums. All of those guys, veterans of the Japanese jazz scene at that particular time. November 1972 with the great Johnny Hartman and The Nearness of You. Of the Japanese jazz scene at that particular time. November 1972 with the great Johnny Hartman and The Nearness of You. And up top,

0: That Jazz. Dave Kish here with you till 10 o'clock with the very best in classic contemporary jazz, vocal jazz, world jazz, and all things in between. And today's very special day. This is the annual Mariko Show. We send songs of love and appreciation out this morning as it is her birthday. We do wish her a happy birthday with lots of love this morning, and we look forward to spending many more years together and being able to do many more of these tributes. We have a lot of favorites, and today we're going to try to include some new favorites and some recent things in that romantic mode for you. Coming up in just about another hour, we will have latest MVY boating forecast to share with you. Also coming up after 9 o'clock this morning, we'll bring you the latest results of the Martha's Vineyard Striped Bass and Bluefish Derby. Right now, we want to go ahead and take a quick look at the MVY weather for this morning.
1: We're under a coastal flood warning and a flood watch. Rain's likely today with a chance of some thunderstorms. We'll be windy with a high of 65 to 70. Then showers continue tonight. We're still windy. We drop down to 53 to 58. Showers continue to be likely on Monday. We'll still be breezy. Temperatures get up to 65 to 70. Then any showers end after midnight Monday night. Partly to mostly cloudy. We'll drop to 50 to 55. And lots of clouds for Tuesday, 63 to 68. I'm meteorologist David Morin, MVY Weather.
0: Currently, we are looking at about 64 degrees right now in Falmouth. Got about 64 on Nantucket, 62 on Martha's Vineyard, 63 in Newport, and 64 right now in Brewster. 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
2: MVY Radio, Sunday morning. All that jazz and music from Horace Silver, from his album The Tokyo Blues, one of his great sessions from the Blue Note Record Archives in the 60s. These particular recordings done July 1962. A nice trio session with Horace on the piano, Gene Taylor on bass, Judd Harris Jr. on the drums. Tune written by the pianist Ronell Bright, Cherry Blossom. And on other cuts, he features his classic lineup of Blue Mitchell on the trumpet and Junior Cook on tenor sax. Marion McPartland before that, one of her fine albums from the 90s on the Concord record label. In My Life, the Lennon and McCartney classic is what we heard today. That's the title track from the album, with Marion on the piano, Glenn Davis on drums, Gary Mazzarappi featured there on bass, and the wonderful veteran British pianist. Up top, Shunzo Ono from his latest album, Live at Joe's Pub, and a program of the Public Theater in New York. We heard his take on Moonlight Sonata from that album. Shunzo leading the group there on trumpet, with Clifford Carter on keyboards, Thierry Arpino on drums, James Jerome Jennings also on drums, Quentin Zono, Francis Jacob featured there on guitar, with a large string section as well with him, the gifted Japanese veteran trumpet player. And this is Sunday morning and all that jazz. Dave Kischer with you till 10 o'clock with the very best in classic, contemporary jazz, vocal jazz, world jazz, and all things in between. Glad to have you with us here. And today is a very special day, as it's Mariko's birthday. We're playing some of her favorites and some tunes in a romantic, mellow mode for you. Good music for this blustery Sunday morning. We hope everybody is surviving the weather and everything as best as possible. And we'll have the MVY weather coming up in just a minute. Do be careful if you have to venture out to be anywhere. Take your time and give yourself some extra space, and just be aware of the wind and everything. What I can tell you right now, for the Steamship Authority, the Vineyard Haven boat at 7:40 is the next one that it'll be running on time. I don't see any other cancellations, but you should note any boats traveling between Woods Hole and Oak Bluffs will be diverted to Vineyard Haven for the time being. Taking a look right now, Nantucket, the first on-time boat that we see here is the one leaving Hyannis at 11 a.m. and the one leaving Hyannis at noon. Those are the first ones that we see between Hyannis and Nantucket that will be running on time. Everything before that should be considered canceled. We'll keep you posted as we get this information and updates made available to us here. 7:04, let's go ahead and take a look at the all-important MVY weather for this morning.
3: We're under a coastal flood warning and a flood watch. Lots of rain today, maybe some thunderstorms, windy, the high is 65 to 70. Then showers continue tonight with windy conditions and a low of 53 to 58. More showers possible on Monday, breezy, will get up to 65 to 70. And cloudy on Tuesday, 63 to 68. We're under a gale warning until 12 p.m. this afternoon. Winds are going to be easterly at 20 to 25 knots, then diminishing to 15 to 20 knots in the afternoon. We'll also see gusts up to 30 knots. Seas are going to be 5 to 7 feet or 8 to 11 feet south of the islands, then diminishing to 6 to 9 feet in the afternoon. And we've got 1 to 3 mile visibility and rain. I'm meteorologist David Morin, MVY Weather.
2: Currently, we are looking at 65 degrees in Hyannis, about 64 on Nantucket, 62 in Newport, 64 in Martha's Vineyard, 65 right now in East Falmouth. And let's get back into the music with Billy Childs up next on MVY Radio.

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1: MVY Radio, Sunday morning, All That Jazz. Eric Gale, a nice collection of his recordings from the 70s, and we heard a piece from that called Morning Glory, written by the great Lee Ritenour, from Eric's album, originally called Part of You, going back to 1977. He's leading the group there on guitar. And a lot of great players, including Ralph McDonald there on percussion, Charles Erlin on the keyboards, John Faddis, Peter Gordon, Ronnie Cuber, Virgil Jones, Alan Rubin, among the many horn players, and a nice string section as well. One of the most important session players in and around New York and key member of the ensemble Stuff from that time, the late, great Eric Gale. Before that, a nice solo piano. Well, I should say solo piano with a lot of bass from Billy Childs from his latest album, Triumvirate. And we heard his take on Flamenco Sketches, someone we had the pleasure of seeing at the Polly Hill Arboretum years ago, right here in West Tisbury, the great veteran pianist Billy Childs with Matt Penman here on bass. Billy doing Flamenco Sketches today. And this is Sunday morning, All That Jazz. Dave Kish here with you till 10 o'clock with the very best in classic contemporary jazz, vocal jazz, world jazz, all things in bidet. But today it's a personal show. Today it is Mariko's birthday today. And we are sending out all these songs with love and appreciation this morning, playing some of her favorites and some songs that we think she would like in a more contemporary vein, some of the newer selections that we've been featuring and carefully bookmarking for this particular show. And it is her birthday. We want to wish her a very happy birthday and many, many more. So we're playing a lot of songs in love and affection and romance, as well as some selections with some historical perspective, too. It is 7:23 right now. Coming up in about another 20 minutes, we'll have latest MVY boating forecast to share with you. Also coming up after 9 o'clock this morning, we'll bring you the latest results of the Martha's Vineyard Striped Bass and Bluefish Derby. Today, we do have a high surf advisory in effect and coastal flood warning till 8 p.m. for the Cape and Islands. Flood watch is in effect until 2 a.m. for the Cape and Islands Tuesday. Right now, we have rain with a chance of thunderstorms today for your Sunday. The rain may be heavy at times, especially in thunderstorms, with a high today 68. More showers for tonight. It'll continue to be windy with a low 55. Tomorrow, chance of showers, possibly some afternoon sun. It'll be breezy with a high 68. And for Tuesday, cloudy with a high right around 65. 65 is what we have right now in Hyannis, and 65 is what we have in Falmouth. 62 we have right now in Newport. 64 on Martha's Vineyard, 64 at Sconset. Let's get back into the music with recent music right now from the Blick, Madonna on MVY Radio.

MVY Radio, Sunday morning and all that jazz. Abby Lincoln from 1997, always a autumn favorite here on Sunday morning and all that jazz. Abby Lincoln from 1997, always a autumn favorite here on Sunday morning.

0: Harold on drums, Keon Harold on trumpet, Yosuke Sato on alto, Tivan Pinico on the tenor with Gregory. And up top, we had the BLCK Madonna from her latest album, Between the Lines, a very fine version of Body and Soul from that album. And this is Sunday morning, All That Jazz. Dave Kish here with you till 10 o'clock with the very best in classic contemporary jazz, vocal jazz, world jazz, and more. And we're playing songs of love and appreciation and affection this morning, as it is Mariko's birthday today. So we're celebrating her with some of her favorite tunes and things that we think she should like or maybe might like that are of more recent vintage. A lot of romantic tunes and standards and ballads, and we'll have some fun up-tempo stuff coming up a little bit later on. Right now, 7:41, we want to take a look at the MVY boating forecast for today.
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2: Today is not a good day to go boating in the waters of Cape and Islands, as we've got lots of rain with a chance of thunderstorms, windy conditions, and a high of 65 to 70. We've got a gale warning until 12 p.m. this afternoon with easterly winds at 20 to 25 knots. They'll then drop down to 15 to 20 knots in the afternoon. We'll also see gusts up to 30 knots. Seas are going to be 5 to 7 feet or 8 to 11 feet south of the islands, diminishing to 6 to 9 feet in the afternoon. Visibility is 1 to 3 miles in rain, and water temperatures are 59 to 64. I'm meteorologist David Morin, MVY Weather.
0: And currently 65 degrees right now in Hyannis. Got about 64 in Falmouth, 64 on Nantucket, 62 in Newport, 65 degrees in Oak Bluffs. 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
2: MVY Radio, Sunday morning, and all that jazz. A real lost gem from John Handy. And his album with Lee Ritenour, Where Go the Boats, we heard a very fine jazz take on Joni Mitchell's classic Hissing of Summer Lawns from 1978. John leading the group there on alto sax with Bill King on piano, Lee Ritenour on guitar, Abraham Laboriel featured there on electric bass, James Gadson on drums, Ian Underwood on keyboards, Herman Riley also on tenor sax, Nolan Smith on trumpet with John. And before that, Grover Washington Jr., his album Feels So Good, and a very pretty tune called Moonstreams from that album, one of his great sessions from the 70s, going back to 1975, a nice showcase for Grover, very mellow mood there on the soprano sax with the group. And up top, Emmett Cohen from his latest album, Universal Truth. And we heard a piece from that called Compassion. And Emmett leading the group there on the piano with Joe Farnsworth on the drums. Yasushi Nakamura featured there on bass. Jeremy Pelt on trumpet. And Tivan Penico featured on tenor sax with the group. And this is Sunday morning, All That Jazz. Dave Kish here with you till 10 o'clock with the very best in classic contemporary jazz. Vocal, jazz, and all things in between. Today is the annual Mariko Show, so we're sending songs out for her birthday with love and appreciation this morning and wishing her a very happy birthday with lots of love, playing romantic tunes and ballads and standards and some other tunes by composers that she likes and artists that she appreciates as well. Just a little sampling, really, on this show. We couldn't possibly do it all in 4 hours, but we try to squeeze as many in as we can with a lot of new and recent music of special note to share with you as well. Coming up in just about another hour or so, we'll have latest MVY results of the Martha's Vineyard Striped Bass and Bluefish Derby. So stick around for that. Also coming up at 9:40, we'll have latest MVY boating forecast to share with you. In the meantime, let's go ahead and take a quick look at the MVY weather for today.
3: We're under a coastal flood warning and a flood watch. Lots of rain today, maybe some thunderstorms, windy, the high is 65 to 70. Then showers continue tonight with windy conditions and a low of 53 to 58. More showers possible on Monday, breezy, we'll get up to 65 to 70. And cloudy on Tuesday, 63 to 68. We're under a gale warning until 12 p.m. this afternoon. Winds are going to be easterly at 20 to 25 knots, then diminishing to 15 to 20 knots in the afternoon. We'll also see gusts up to 30 knots. Seas are going to be 5 to 7 feet or 8 to 11 feet south of the islands, then diminishing to 6 to 9 feet in the afternoon. And we've got 1 to 3 mile visibility and rain. I'm meteorologist David Morin, MVY Weather.
2: And currently we are looking at 64 degrees in Falmouth right now, 64 on Nantucket, 62 in Newport, 64 on Martha's Vineyard, 65 in Barnstable right now. And just to give you a little bit of an update on the Steamship Authority status right now, as of this morning, the Vineyard Haven boat at 7:40 did run. And the next one to be running on time is at 8:15 out of Woods Hole. However, The 8:45 boat out of Vineyard Haven this morning has been canceled due to trip consolidation. The Woods Hole boat has been diverted at 9:30 this morning from Oak Bluffs to Vineyard Haven. And pretty much all the boats between Oak Bluffs and Martha's Vineyard, Oak Bluffs and Woods Hole this morning will be diverted to Vineyard Haven. Over on Nantucket, currently the next boat to run on time is going to be Hyannis at 11 a.m. This morning. All other boats before that are canceled due to weather conditions. 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

MVY Radio, Sunday morning, and all that jazz. Another good autumn piece from Lonnie Liston Smith from his album Dreams of Tomorrow. And these sessions going back to the Dr. Jazz record archives, back around probably about 1983. Lonnie featured there on piano with Marcus Miller on bass. Also featuring Donald Smith on keyboards and flute. Dave Hubbard on soprano sax, Buddy Williams on drums, Steve Thornton on percussion. Piece written by Marcus Miller, The Love I See in Your Eyes, from Lonnie Liston Smith. And before that, Joe Sample, one of his classics, Away from the Crusaders, although certainly with very much a Crusaders feel to it, Rainbow Seeker, Melodies of Love is the piece that we heard, one of the great ballads from that album from 1978 with Joe on the piano and keyboards. Stick Super from the Crusaders there on drums, Robert Popwell on bass, Barry Finnerty on guitar, Polino Da Costa on percussion with a string section, and Joe. And up top, Steve Wilson from his latest album, Endurance Sonnets. We heard a beautiful version of Pieces of Dreams from that album. Steve leading the group there on alto with Joe Locke on the vibes. Jay Anderson on bass, Kendrick Scott on drums, Renee Rosnes on piano and keyboards with Steve. Latest album out on the Smoke Sessions label out of New York. And this is Sunday morning, all that jazz. Dave Kish here with you till 10 o'clock. With the very best in classic contemporary jazz, vocal jazz, world jazz, and all things in between. A lot of new music and historical treasures to share with you throughout the show today. But it is Mariko's birthday today, so we're paying tribute to her with songs of love and appreciation and romantic tunes. Keeping a little bit on a mellow side here for you on this rainy day. I'm wishing everybody a great Sunday, and do remember to take it easy out there and still stay safe in the weather out there. Coming up around 9:40, we'll have latest MVY boating forecast to share with you. At 8:21, let's go ahead and take a look right now at the MVY weather for today. There is a high surf advisory and coastal flood warning in effect for the Cape and Islands until 8 p.m. tonight. Also, a flood watch in effect until 2 a.m. Tuesday for this area. Rain today, with chance of thunderstorms. Rain may be heavy at times for your Sunday, especially in the thunderstorms, with a high 68 degrees. Tonight, showers. It'll be windy with a low 55. Tomorrow, a chance of showers again with some afternoon sun, but breezy with a high around 68. Tuesday, cloudy with a high right around 65. Currently, we do have 65 degrees in Hyannis. Got about 64 on Nantucket, 63 in Newport, 64 in Martha's Vineyard, and just about 64 right now in Woods Hole. Let's get back into the music with Doye up next on her new album, Stay With Me, the great pianist George Cables. And this is her take on Love You Madly on MVY Radio.

Do nothing till you hear from me. Pay no attention to what's said. Why people tear the seams of anyone.

MVY Radio, Sunday morning, and all that jazz. That's one we have not heard in a long, long time. One of the last of the truly great Tony Bennett albums. Bennett sings Ellington, Hot and Cool, going back to 1999. Wonderful big band and on string section with Tony, including Wynton Marsalis and his group on Selected Cuts. Do Nothing Till You Hear From Me, from the great Tony Bennett. And his nice tribute to Ellington. We'd like to send that one out to all the Ellington alumni out there as well, listening this morning. Billie Holiday before that, one of our favorites from her 1950s years and Verve Records, Speak Low. Billie on vocals there from the collection All or Nothing at All, with Harry Sweets Edison on trumpet, Ben Webster on tenor, Jimmy Rawls on piano, Barney Kessel on guitar, Joe Mondragon on bass, Alvin Stoller on drums. Recorded back in Hollywood around August 19. Joe Mondragon on bass, Alvin Stoller on drums. Recorded back in Hollywood around August 1956.

0: vocals, George Cables on the piano, Sean Conley on bass, Jerome Jennings featured on drums and percussion. And this is Sunday Morning, All That Jazz. Dave Kisher with you till 10 o'clock with the very best in classic contemporary jazz, vocal jazz, world jazz, all things in between. Glad to have you with us here on a little bit of a rainy, windy Sunday, but a good day to be listening as it is the Mariko birthday show today. We're playing some of her favorites and songs of love and romance and appreciation and affection in tribute to her. And we hope you're enjoying the sounds that we're playing for you this morning, keeping it a little bit on the mellow side for you. And we have a lot of new and recent music to share with you as well. Right now, we want to take a quick look at the MVY weather for this morning.
1: We're under a coastal flood warning and a flood watch. Rain's likely today with a chance of some thunderstorms. We'll be windy with a high of 65 to 70. Then showers continue tonight. We're still windy. We drop down to 53 to 58. Showers continue to be likely on Monday. We'll still be breezy. Temperatures get up to 65 to 70. Then any showers end after midnight Monday night. Partly to mostly cloudy. We'll drop to 50 to 55. And lots of clouds for Tuesday, 63 to 68. I'm meteorologist David Morin, MVY Weather.
0: And currently, we are looking at 65 degrees in Hyannis. We got about 64 in Falmouth, 64 on Martha's Vineyard, 63 in Newport, 65 at Surfside. Let's get back into the music right now with Mike Clark up next on MVY Radio.

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2: And here are the latest results for the 81st Annual Striped Bass and Bluefish Derby. 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Shore Bluefish was John Rogers at 9.96 pounds. 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The grand leader so far, Boat Bluefish, is Niels Leaf at 16.26 pounds. 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First Boat Bonito, Donald O'Shaughnessy, 10.65 pounds. 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Angela Fisher, 13.70 pounds. Derby Report is brought to you by Cape Cod 5, John Keen Excavation, Nelson Mechanical Design, and Bruno's Roll-Off. Now, we just heard from Wallace Roney, one of his very first recordings as a leader, the standard bearer, a gem from 1990, and a brilliant talent that we lost much too soon. Of course, we heard Coltrane's classic Giant Steps from that album, with Wallace leading the group there on the trumpet, Gary Thomas on tenor. Mulgrew Miller featured there on the piano with Charnette Moffat on bass and Cindy Blackman on drums. Another one for the D.C. and Ellington contingent that we'd like to send out this morning. Before that, Hubert Laws, his wonderful rendering of Feel Like Making Love, a beautiful tune written by Gene McDaniels, made famous by Roberta Flack. Hubert leading the group here in concert at San Francisco. He's on flute with Bob James on keyboards, Glenn Deardorff on guitar, Harvey Mason on drums, Gary King on bass with a large string and horn session. October 1975 at the Paramount Theater in Oakland for Hubert Laws. Up top, we had Mike Clark from his latest album, Time Without Beginning. We heard a rousing version of Herbie Hancock's classic Toys, Mike on drums with Eddie Henderson on trumpet, Patrice Rushen on keyboards, Essiet on bass, Craig Handy on the saxophone. Wonderful veteran players on this session, and this is Sunday morning, and all that jazz. Dave Kish here with you for about another hour or so with the very best in classic contemporary jazz, and it's Mariko's birthday today, so this is the annual love tribute that we do for her in appreciation of all that she does for so many, playing some of her favorites and a lot of romantic mellow tunes for you, and a lot of new music as well, kind of in the same spirit that we've tried to do here. Coming up in just about a little over half an hour, latest MVY boating forecast. Right now, we want to go ahead and take a quick look at the MVY weather for this morning.
3: We're under a coastal flood warning and a flood watch. Lots of rain today, maybe some thunderstorms, windy, the high is 65 to 70. Then showers continue tonight with windy conditions and a low of 53 to 58. More showers possible on Monday, breezy, we'll get up to 65 to 70. And cloudy on Tuesday, 63 to 68. We're under a gale warning until 12 p.m. this afternoon. Winds are going to be easterly at 20 to 25 knots, then diminishing to 15 to 20 knots in the afternoon. We'll also see gusts up to 30 knots. Seas are going to be 5 to 7 feet or 8 to 11 feet south of the islands, then diminishing to 6 to 9 feet in the afternoon. And we've got 1 to 3 mile visibility and rain. I'm meteorologist David Morin, MVY Weather.
2: And currently, we are looking at 65 degrees in Hyannis, 64 in Falmouth, 66 on Nantucket, 63 in Newport, and 65 in Chilmark right now. 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

MVY Radio, Sunday morning, and all that jazz. The Crusaders, from their first real official album under their name as just Crusaders, dropping the jazz from the front and changing up their sound, but still sounding like no one else at this particular time. Crusaders won Carole King's Immortals, So Far Away is what we heard today. And of course, that's Wayne Henderson on the trombone with Wilton Felder on the bass and tenor sax, Styx Hooper on drums, Joe Sample on keyboards with special friends, Larry Carlton doing the guitar solo, Chuck Rainey also on electric bass with David T. Walker, and Arthur Adams also on guitar with these historic dates from the Crusaders, and just one of many classics that they did for the Blue Thumb label back in the 70s and started them on a real big success. 1972 was this album and went for many years after that. And this is Sunday morning, all that jazz. Dave Kischer with you till 10 o'clock with the very best in classic contemporary jazz, vocal jazz, world jazz, and all things in between. It is the annual Mariko show today, and we're playing some of her favorites and related tunes and a lot of romantic and love songs and grateful appreciation and gratitude and affection this morning. And coming up in about another 20 minutes or so, we'll have the latest MVY boating forecast. Right now, we're going to go ahead and take a look at the MVY weather for today. We'll have rain with a chance of a thunderstorm today. Rain may be heavy at times, especially in thunderstorms, with a high 68 today. Showers continuing into tonight. It'll be windy with a low 55. Tomorrow, chance of showers. Some afternoon sun, it'll be breezy with a high 68. And for Tuesday, cloudy with a 65 degrees for a high. 66 right now in Hyannis. We do have about 64 in Falmouth, 66 on Nantucket, 65 on Martha's Vineyard, 63 in Newport. Let's get back into the music with Kurt Elling from his latest album with the WDR Band on MVY Radio.

0: MVY Radio Sunday Morning and all that jazz. Kevin Mahogany, one of his great albums from the 90s, Another Time, Another Place, and Big Rub, a great showcase for his wonderful scat singing on this album. Kevin on vocals, Joe Lovano on the tenor sax, Cyrus Chestnut on piano, Dave Stryker on guitar, Ben Wolf on bass, Clarence Penn on drums. Terrific singer that we lost much too soon, but who did leave behind a number of outstanding jazz vocal albums, Mr. Kevin Mahogany. Before that, Angela Bofill from her album Something About You from 1981, Only Love is the piece that we heard from that, produced and arranged by Narada Michael Walden, one of her great sessions from that time period. Someone I had the pleasure of seeing in concert with Stanley Clarke in Pieces of a Dream many, many years ago. A phenomenal performance and yet another talent that we lost really much too soon a couple years ago. Kurt Elling before that from his most recent album with the WDR Big Band in the Brass Palace. A very exciting new session from him. Stepping out, we heard the Joe Jackson classic with Bob Mintzer featured there conducting and doing the arrangements and on saxophone with Kurt on vocals, another great veteran singer. And this is Sunday Morning, All That Jazz. Dave Kischer with you for about another 20 minutes or so with the very best in classic and contemporary jazz. And this is the annual Mariko Show. We're playing some of her favorite tunes and songs that make us think of Mariko. And it is her birthday today. So we want to wish her a very happy birthday and lots of love and affection. But right now, we got to make time for the MVY Boating Forecast.
1: Here's the MVY boating forecast for Southern Rhode Island. We're going to see more rain today with a chance of thunderstorms. We'll also be windy with temperatures getting up to about 65 to 70. Winds are going to be from the east at about 25 to 30 knots, then diminishing to 15 to 20 knots in the afternoon. We'll also see gusts up to about 30 knots. Seas are going to be from 6 to 9 feet. Visibility is going to be 1 to 3 miles in rain, and the water temperature is currently 64 degrees. I'm meteorologist David Morin, MVY Weather.
0: Currently, we are looking at just about 66 degrees right now in Hyannis, 64 in Falmouth, 63 in Newport, about 65 on Nantucket, 65 on Martha's Vineyard. And let's get back into the music with some recent music now from the very prolific Adrian Young. And this is kind of his tribute to Mano Dibango and Soul Makossa and that whole era of Afro-funk albums on his new album, Afro Disco Makossa. We're going to hear the title track from that. Adrian Young on MVY Radio.
2: One, two, one, two, three.

MVY Radio, Sunday morning and all that jazz. The Chuck Brown and the Soul Searchers, and one of the prototypes for the DC go-go sound, We the People, from 1972. Very first album of the Soul Searchers, who went on to even bigger things in the go-go era with tunes like We Need Some Money and Bustin' Loose, among many others. But here's where it really all came together with this original ensemble. Chuck Brown on guitar and vocal, with John Buchanan Jr. on trombone and piano, Lino Druitt on conga, Hilton Selton Jr. on organ, also featuring Horace Brock on keyboards, Lloyd Pinchback on flute and tenor sax, Ken Scoggins on drums, John Ewell III on bass and vocal, Don Tillery on trumpet and percussion. Before that, we had recent music from Adrian Young, his little homage to Mano de Mango, and Sol Makossa with Afro Disco Makossa, his new album that just came out. And we heard the title track from that album. And that's going to do it for me, Dave Kish, for All That Jazz. We hope you enjoyed the Mariko Show this morning here. And once again, happy birthday with lots of love. Stick around. Ray is up next with the Vineyard Current. I'll be back next Sunday with more jazzy sounds to send your way. So we hope you have a great rest of your weekend and a good week ahead, and stay safe out there and the weather. And we're going to leave you with a little bit of music here from Hideo Shiraki and Teramasa Hino, featured here on the trumpet with Three Koto Girls. Matsuri no Genzo is the piece that we're going to hear. And we'll see you next time on MVY Radio.

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3: Welcome to this week's Vineyard Current. I'm Ray Whitaker. Ladyfest 2026. It's coming up this coming Saturday. And a few of the ladies from Martha's Vineyard Community Services, namely Susan Mercier and Priscilla Vallaca, illuminate exactly where the money from the festival goes. Also, my favorite psychedelic pop artist, Rocco Vitelli, he's back in to tell us what he's been up to. But first, let's give a listen to the reporters from the Vineyard Gazette.

0: Hello, everyone. Well, every Thursday after we finish the paper, the gang heads down to the news for a drink to toast that edition. Last Thursday, we were sitting around, and then we got word of potentially a huge albacore was caught. So Emma Kilbride and Ray Ewing took off from the bar and headed over to the weigh station, and Emma got to see a 19.9 albie weighed in by Sherry Countryman. And it wasn't just any old huge catch. This was a Massachusetts state record, breaking the one that happened in 1990.
1: Yeah, so not only did it shoot Sherry to the top of the leaderboard, it is also going to go down in state history. And the record that she unseated was from an angler in the Derby back in 1990, so kind of a full circle moment.
0: All right, thanks, Emma.
1: Thank you.
0: Turning now to Louisa Hufstadter, who got the chance this week to sit down with Jamie Curley. Jamie is the new superintendent of schools here. She started on July 1st, and Louisa got to sit down, get to know her a bit better, and also find out her plans for the coming year. Louisa?
2: Yes, Jamie is in her third month with the All Island School District, which is formerly known as Martha's Vineyard Public Schools. And it's a complicated district because it oversees all the schools, which just in the town schools alone is four or five districts. And then we've got the high school district. I mean, we've got four town school districts for six towns plus the high school district. It's complicated.
0: I'm already confused,
2: She's jumping in. She's meeting with the committee. She's meeting with town officials as she can, starting to meet the students. She told me this week when we sat down in her office in Vineyard Haven that she's already put on her calendar for the rest of the year to visit every school in the system at least twice a month, and that she's told her administrative assistant, Kristen, that these are sacred times and that if she has to break one of these dates, she needs to reschedule it because it's that important for her to be in the schools where she got her start. She actually was going to become a child psychologist, or that was her childhood ambition after the very sad loss when she was 11 of her father who was ill. After getting a bachelor's in psychology from UMass Amherst, she went and worked at a school for children on the autism spectrum for a while as a school psychologist, and realized she actually liked working with children more than just one at a time, I guess. And so she went back and got a special education teaching certificate and went on, you know, got master's and educational doctorate degree, moved up from paraprofessional teacher, special ed superintendent, assistant superintendent rather, and she's worked almost entirely on the Cape and nearby. Her last posting was in the old Rochester district around Mattapoisett.
0: Well, as you were saying, she certainly has a lot of facets to the job, juggling a lot of things, so we'll be checking in with her periodically throughout the year to see how things are going and what new plans she has in store. Thanks, Louisa.
2: Thanks, Bill.
0: All right, everybody, that's all for this week. But before I go, I want to make sure you check out Haley Sandlow's story this week. It's a personal essay on squash, which she used to harvest for Morning Glory Farm. Haley, as many of you know, was an awesome reporter here at the Gazette, but left the paper and the Island a few weeks ago. But she left us a few gifts, a few stories in the bank, so check it out. All right, everybody, stay safe.
3: 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Ladyfest 2026. Here it is. And now that they have essentially perfected the formula, you know, they've added and subtracted elements that work and what doesn't, and they've settled on just a great place to hold it, namely Wobbin Park, not to mention where the money goes and who it helps. This has become one of the better-run festivals on the Vineyard. And all proceeds, and I do mean all, go to connect to end violence, helping those who are victims of domestic abuse. So you can feel really good about where your ticket money is going. Literally, you are going to help save lives. And I spoke with Susan Mercier, the Director of Domestic and Sexual Violence Services at Community Services, as well as Outreach Coordinator Priscilla Vallaca, about the verifiable good that Ladyfest does for women in just horrible situations. So before we started chatting, I was not exactly sure how many years Ladyfest has been going on. This is the ninth year.
4: Correct, yes.
3: Wow.
4: Yeah.
3: Wow.
4: And what really started as a grassroots effort has grown just incredibly over the last 9 years.
3: It's humble beginnings, too.
4: 100%.
3: From being inside the Ritz, for one or 2 years maybe, and then it went out to Circuit Avenue.
4: Correct.
3: And then last year at Wauben Park, that was outstanding.
4: Yeah. It really was. It was an amazing day. What we love about it so much, obviously, is shining a light on the issues that we face, you know, not just here on the island, but across the country as it relates to domestic violence, violence against people, sexual assault. But also, I feel that we were celebrated. Our team at Connect, they're an amazing group of people. And we felt the love, which I wasn't expecting as much, I think.
5: Yeah, the community was very grateful for us, like, to be there and the way they compliment us, like, how thankful they was for the job that we do. Like, it was so well received. Like, we really feel, I don't think we never experienced, like, much love the way we did. Yeah. Like, how much they appreciate the job we do, like, how many people came, like, and hug us and say thank you so much for that. Like, I just think it was amazing.
4: It was amazing. It really, truly was. And I think that the work that our team is doing day in and day out, a lot of times, you know, we are obviously very tight and well support each other. But when you go out into the community and see that, it was incredibly gratifying, I think, for our team. It was amazing.
3: I'm very heartened to hear that because sometimes the event itself can overshadow the mission.
4: Yeah.
3: You know, and I'm really glad that during the event, you were getting these extensions of love and 100%. Appreciation for what you're doing.
4: Yeah.
3: That's great.
4: Yeah.
3: That's great.
4: And I mean, I think it speaks to the vineyard, right? I mean, I think that that's what is so amazing about living here too, is that because of kind of the intimacy of us knowing and moving through our community and people knowing who we are, because of it being so small, for me it was overwhelming, the amount of gratitude that people had.
5: And this is because, like, the way we always try to do outreach much as we can. For example, being there, like, having people seeing us, like, how many times, like, we were approached by people who experienced domestic sexual violence and they want to, like, talk to us. So just to be there, like, people seeing our faces there, it was like a reinforcement for them, like, to looking for help as well.
4: So 100%.
5: This was great.
3: Well, that familiarity, when you see a friendly face, and also you both, when you walked in today, you can tell there's just warmth and empathy and understanding. And obviously people picked up at that at the festival last year.
4: Yeah.
3: You know, because if people have the, you know, kind of a off-putting vibe, they're not going to approach.
4: Yeah.
5: I just feel, like, very blessed to be able to do what I do. I really love, like, to do what I do. And so it's the Connect team. Like, this is a mission for us. Like, we do this with our heart and we put, like, our love and heart, like, in this, because we are talking about human who experience a lot. And even though, like, we help in survivor going when they're going through a difficult situation, we love to work in prevention as well. And so I believe, like, our faces speak to their, like, in our heart. I think our face show what is inside of us.
4: Yeah.
3: Yeah, you can tell that. It's all in the eyes.
5: Yeah.
3: Priscilla, how long have you been with Community Services?
5: 7 years and 5 years with Connect.
3: And you took over Connect last year.
4: I did, yeah. I've been with Community Services since 2015. I ran the Family Resource for several years. And then, and actually that's how I met Priscilla.
5: Yeah.
4: She started her career Community Services working with us at the FRC. And then I came over to Connect part-time in 2024, and then in September of 25 came on as the director when the amazing, legendary Jennifer Kukowski stepped down. And she was ran the program for over 14 years. There were big shoes to fill. So.
3: Well, you're both working together. It seems like you're filling them pretty well.
4: Yeah, well, thank you.
3: So just a question about last year's Ladyfest, which again, can't say enough about. How much money was brought in?
4: They were able to donate to us $25,000.
3: That's outstanding.
4: Which is life-changing on many different levels. I think that it does speak to the commitment of the vineyard community and kind of how they are behind the work that we do and how they stand with survivors. You know, I've thought a lot about that money over the past year because there's a couple of different things at play, right? Like the landscape is slightly changing as it relates to government funding. We're incredibly lucky to live in the state of Massachusetts, obviously. Mm-hmm. But we are held to very strict guidelines when it comes to certain grants that we oversee from the Department of Public Health and VOCA and VAWA, which are other funders of ours centered around victim rights. And there are things I can't do with that money. The Lady Fest money allows us to, first of all, 100% of it goes directly to survivors. There are no operating expenses taken out of that, no program supplies, nothing. It 100% goes back to survivors. But what we're able to do as an example, we can think outside the box with that money. We were able to support a survivor in pursuing like a meditation retreat as part of her road to path to recovery. We held a wellness retreat this past spring, which was an all-day event. It was supported by one of our funders, VOCA, but we also were able to supplement it. And we brought in, we had a sound bath, yoga, wonderful meal was provided for the people that attended. Yes, the dollar amount is incredible, but the impact outweighs that. Another example of as I said, strict guidelines. If hypothetically we had a survivor who was out of state and needed to travel back for a court date or a hearing or anything, I can't use funder money for that to help them come back, but I can use Ladyfest money. Mm-hmm. So it really fills an incredible gap that we see day in and day out.
3: That's a great explanation.
4: Yeah.
3: The fact that you can think outside the box.
4: Correct. Yep.
3: With what other funding that you do get, mm-hmm. they have prohibitions.
4: Correct.
3: But with Ladyfest, you had that freedom.
4: Yes, exactly. And I think that it's not a knock on the funding. I understand why they have the guidelines, but it enables us to really be incredibly centered on the needs of the specific survivor. You know, not everybody fits in a box. It's the same thing with any situation that someone's going through. So this helps us just really meet somebody 100% where they are and what they need. So that has been very, very helpful. We have placed a portion of the money into our working budget this year as it relates directly to supporting survivors. So we did take a portion of the money and put it into our working budget. If we need to, we can use that money for safe stays if someone needs a hotel stay, or again, if something were to come up, like the situation that I just explained about bringing somebody back into the state of Massachusetts if they need to for court or something like that. You know, at the end of the day, it's just about being able to meet people where they are and what they need. And that is what this incredible gift to our organization has allowed us to do. Having Priscilla as part of our team, as well as Hannah Santos, who are both very deeply embedded within the Brazilian community, has been such an incredible asset for our office. I mean, putting aside the fact that they're both incredible at their jobs and what they do, it really helps us as it relates to outreach and meeting the needs of our families, I mean, of our clients.
5: I believe like almost half and a half of this island now speak Portuguese and English. And unfortunately, domestic violence is everywhere. Doesn't choose race, color, religion, or anything. And be able to be there, like with Hannah, to provide service and remove the barrier of language, the barrier of the culture, and be present for them and provide the support the survivors need. I think it's amazing because I am a survivor myself, and when I look, people looking for help, like, I feel so grateful that we are there to meet the need, to fill the gap of the language, the culture, and also have the experience as well and provide the service and make the person, like, heard and served. I think this is amazing. And at the end of the day, like, no money can pay for that. And this is like amazing. I just feel blessed every day to do this because I have so much passion for what I do because I really love that and I love to serve this community. And I just feel blessed that I have the blessing to speak English, speak in Portuguese, and be able to translate like the language and be able to serve and remove the barrier.
4: Yeah,
5: I feel blessed for that.
4: I will say, too, it's so interesting. I was contacted recently by one of our community partners, and Priscilla in particular had been working with a survivor. And they were able, through your understanding, you were able to help the provider understand culturally where things were kind of going. I don't know, I'm speaking cryptically, but your input to them was so invaluable. And so it's almost like Priscilla and Hannah and also others on our team are helping people better understand. And in that way, you're lifting them up as well as in the way in which they provide services. Do you know what I mean?
5: Yeah, I hear you.
4: Yeah.
5: And this is the good part, like to be in the veneer, because like providers want to help us too. We want to help them and they want to help us. And so people are very humble, like when they approach the provider and say like, I believe what happened here is this. And the provider say, it is exactly. Thank you so much. This was happened. So I just feel like it was amazing.
4: Yeah.
5: Like to see how we can help and we can fill the gap when it's needed. So.
4: Yeah. Her title with Connect is community outreach person. and part of her position is to really prevention, right? And outreach as well as the services we provide. And what she has done with that has targeted very specific companies on the island, different facets of, you know, people that are working here in landscaping, housekeeping. She has a coffee with pastors quite frequently just to get our message out that we are here to support anybody. We never ask any questions about your status. Obviously, all of our services are free and confidential, but having her at the helm of that has been incredibly helpful for us as well to really reach as many people as we can. The other piece is our services that I want to speak to, too, is that we aren't just here to support survivors. I will very comfortable sharing with my family and I went through a situation with one of our children who were in a domestic violence situation. And had it not been for Connect, you know, I don't know what that outcome would have looked like. And we were supported, my husband and I were supported through Connect for 2 years throughout kind of this path that we had to go down. And so it's not just about supporting survivors, but it's also about friends and family members. And, you know, our services are available for everybody on the island. It's not just limited to the people that are walking through the fire.
5: We have, like, we received a lot of calls for people there, like, I have a friend, I have, like, a relative, how I can support this person, I don't know what to do, how I can do that. And we are there, like, we have the crisis hotline 24 hours that people just call, like, sometimes they just have a question, say, how I can support my sister, how I can support my mother, how I can support a friend, like, what I should say, what I do, and we are there to be the answer for them.
4: Yeah.
5: And, you know, provide the service they needed, and it's for everybody.
4: And that number is 508-696-SAFE or 7233. Yeah. And that is our hotline that is answered 24/7. And we strongly encourage people to use that number for any, there's no question too small for them to call us at any time, day or night. Again, for survivors as well as for community partners, service providers, and family members and friends.
5: And if the person does not speak English, we have language line available. If the person speak like any other language, we're going to find a way to help this person and remove the barrier of the language.
4: Yep.
3: From Martha's Vineyard Community Services, that is Susan Mercier and Priscilla Vallaca. Ladyfest 2026 is this coming Saturday, October 3rd, again at Wobbin Park in Oak Bluffs. 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And while you're there at LadyFestMV.com, click the pink tab, the one that says Connect to End Violence, to not only get more of a sense of what they do over there, but to truly understand that there is a resource for women out there who feel trapped in a bad situation. There are folks who understand. I mean, you just heard two of them. And they will do everything in their power to extract you from a dangerous situation. 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

0: Rocco Vitelli is a fun artist. And in a lot of circles in that world, you will not find those two words next to one another. Fun and artist. So, Margot Dotz and Rocco Vitelli, they're fun. Different, ridiculously talented, and fun. But Rocco and I, we also share a similar affliction. We hail from New Jersey, so we're Paisan, even though I'm Irish. And of course, I'm kidding about the affliction thing, so if you're from Jersey and you bristled at that comment, well, there it is. But it's been about a year and a half since Rocco and I had a chance to sit down and chat, so I wanted to see what he's been up to. So what are you working on now?
1: So this time of year, when some, you know, the craziness of summer passes and I could see straight again, I go back through the sketches I've had not used, and I'm like, okay, where are we going? Pick a direction. And I was like jumping back and forth. This is my biggest problem, is I get too jumpy, and I'm like, oh, do some Wizard of Oz. No, the Muppets is cool. No, they're... So then I stop, and this is another good reason. Having almost 5-year-old daughter, she's going to tell you like it is. So I ask her, and I say, Kira, well, you know, what should Daddy work on? And she's like, Halloween picture. I'm like, yes. And it's a nice challenge to see if I could actually finish it by Halloween. But so I'm going with that. I'm gonna trust her judgment. And working on the sketches, I want to do like some of the movie stuff that's more recent. I've done a Halloween piece that's like all the classic horror, you know, Frankenstein, Dracula, Wolfman, Invisible Man. And so now I want to do more modern, and I'm not sure what the layout's going to be. I got to get on it. But it's going to be like Hocus Pocus, Pennywise.
0: Oh, you got to do it. Yeah. Anyway, I mean, of course.
1: I'll throw in the Michael, you know, it's played out, but I'll throw in the Michael Myers and the Freddy Krueger, and then some more obscure stuff. Like, I don't know if there's a strange movie called Babadook. I don't know if you ever heard of it.
0: I did. So yeah. Yeah.
1: And you only see the guy for maybe 5 seconds or, you know, 30 seconds tops. And I'm like, that is the weirdest looking guy. So, and which I sketched probably 10 years ago. It's sitting in a book. So I think Halloween piece will be the next one. And then there's some other stuff on the fire. Possibly another Grateful Dead piece. People ask me all the time, oh, you got to do this with the dead and this one. Muppets, like I said before, the Muppets band has always been, you know, Dr. Teeth and Electric Mayhem. Very funky looking guys. And since I was a kid, I'm just like, they're just colorful. And so that's going to happen probably. It's hard. So I think I told you this last time, but before, you know, responsible adult me came into picture, you know, I could do 6 of these things a year and no problem. Now it's like, wait, if I get 2 done, maybe 3 this year, that'll be, you know, but hopefully that's a temporary state until, you know, my daughter comes of age and let's, if I ever retire from being a caretaker,
0: right.
1: You know, we'll see.
0: What's that? Retirement.
1: Oh God. Yeah, really. I mean, I say retirement. I don't ever want to not do things. I mean, I've seen people stop doing things and they get, their face looks like they've lost their purpose, and I don't want to do
0: that. That's the word. That's the one. Purpose. You got to have purpose.
1: Gotta have purpose. Doesn't have to be necessarily the job you busted your butt doing your whole life, but if you can transition into something that gives you joy. I mean, listen, what are we doing in life? We're trying to find joy all the time. Mm-hmm. Every day. We don't realize it or not, or we do. That's all I'm doing. I have no grand mission of any sorts. I just want to wake up and find the joy in the day and do it again tomorrow.
0: You know? So I got a question for you. Do you sometimes, you know, you're doing your stuff around the house, and do you find your daughter just kind of perusing, looking over your work?
1: Yeah, wants to see what I'm doing. Absolutely. Oh, she is, she sees me, how much effort I put into drawing. And of course, she's almost 5. So that's their imagination is brewing. And she is into it. Let me tell you, I find her without even me being next to her doing it. I walk in from work and my wife's with her, and she's sitting there concentrating fully on drawing a picture, and they're actually getting really good. her stick figures have graduated to, like, you know, full curly hair and, like, smiles. And I'm just like, she might, you know, I'm not going to push it on her because that's find your own path.
0: But I'm right.
1: Like, she might be getting some of that, you know, stuff I have. And the music thing, too. I don't know if I ever told you before, but I was a musician on the island for years.
0: No, you didn't tell me that.
1: Yeah, been in, I don't know, probably 5-6 different bands. I was with, you know, the 70s disco band, the Boogies, for a while.
0: Oh, I didn't know that.
1: Did a stint with them. Adam from the Boogies, him and I and my friend Chad started a little sort of an improv band, X-rated improv band called Three-Legged Men.
0: Yeah.
1: which was a big hit on the island, and it was great. Anyway, so I was just the drummer, the conga player, the hand percussions. And so my daughter now, she not only listens to music and listens to stuff, I'm like, wait, you're 5? Like, don't you want to hear, you know, Frozen, Let It Go? And she's over that. She now wants to hear, like, rock stuff, you know. Anyway, so she's, get the drums out. And part of me's like, oh, I got to go to the, get them, pull them out, because I haven't touched them in who knows how long, right. Cobwebs. Mm-hmm. But I do it because I want to see, you know, let her try everything, whatever she wants to do. So she may have a little, I'm going to say broadcast musician, artist, some kind of creative thing. We'll see.
0: Well, make sure you show her videos of Annika Nillis now, the new drummer with Rush. And the funny thing was, she used to be an educator many years ago. And she figured that was not going to go anywhere. And then she said, you know what? I'm going to quit. In keeping with, like, trying to be happy and follow your passion, that's what happened with her. Yeah. And all of a sudden, she's drumming with Jeff Beck, and all of a sudden she gets a call from Geddy Lee and Alex Lifeson and said, come on over, let's give it a go.
1: That's...
0: Can you imagine?
1: That's cool. I mean...
0: And she got the blessing from Neil Peart's family.
1: That's... I mean, that's what you want, right?
0: Yeah. I'm telling you.
1: I love it. Oh, I love it. Well, good for her.
0: Yeah. So, I mean, somebody like that, for possibly a burgeoning drummer and your daughter, you don't know. Yeah. You know, somebody who gets those sort of accolades, who's obviously worked their ass off. This is going back to what you were just saying. You're seeing, or she's seeing you really laboring over your work.
1: Yeah.
0: And the work ethic, which underlies it all, that's what she's getting.
1: Yeah. You're right. You're right. She's looking at us, and you probably went through this with Tess, your daughter, watching them try different avenues.
0: Mm-hmm.
1: And maybe she saw what you were doing and said, you know, oh, that's daddy's into that. I should check that out.
0: You know, it's funny. It's validating your daughter. I mean, your kids, especially your daughter. I mean, you know, the whole father-daughter relationship.
1: Absolutely.
0: I mean, you're a sucker and so am I. Oh. So, but, you know, it's, I have learned so much from her, you know, like, cause I'll have certain sensibilities and I'll say certain things, and she has become my loving Jiminy Cricket.
1: I love it.
0: She has, because I have learned the things that come out of her mouth. I mean, there's so much wisdom in that kid. I mean, kid, she's 20, almost 28.
1: Right. You know,
0: every time I send her a text, I always end it with a baby bottle emoji.
1: Just a reminder.
0: Oh, yeah. Just so you know, I mean, I'm going to be, you're this close to me coming up there and feeding you. You know, but she loves it. She loves it, though.
1: Of course.
0: Yeah,
1: Like you said, the father-daughter, I had no idea. I had an idea before she was born, but I'm like, this is a relationship I will never have with any other human being in this planet. And make sure you do it correctly. Make sure, you know, show her what a good person is first and foremost. And, you know, if she goes down the road and is trying to find maybe a boyfriend, you have to be the blueprint,
0: right,
1: for what she looks for. And
0: That's right.
1: So, and that keeps me, you know, home.
0: It's very easy. I mean, like, if you're, you know, you're happy in your marriage and you love your child and you're doing the right thing, you're ticking off all the boxes.
1: Yeah. You know, it's, the whole domestic thing it was different adjustment, but I'm like, that's where I'm at in life.
0: Yeah.
1: Yeah, the juxtaposition of that and being like a seemingly crazy artist is kind of interesting.
0: Right.
1: Well, people look at me now and they're, well, always anyway, but really extra now. They're like, wait, you drew this? You look like such a normal dude. I'm like,
0: yeah, and you don't smell.
1: Right.
0: Am I stereotyping artists? Yeah, I am.
1: Yeah,
0: and I don't
1: exactly.
0: care.
1: Yeah, I don't know. Who knows? I'm more into expressing myself.
0: Precisely.
1: I don't want to blend into the average people.
0: Yeah. Yeah. I mean, you can assimilate to a point.
1: To a point.
0: Yeah. But you're not going to not be true to yourself.
1: No. And then half the time I open my mouth and I say some, you know, something weird, and then people are like, this guy's off.
0: Wait till your daughter gets to be about 12 or 13 years old and she starts saying, Dad.
1: I know.
0: You know?
1: Oh, I know. Which I know is going to come because, well.
0: That's part of the fun.
1: It's part of the fun.
0: Yeah.
1: Sure. And then it teaches me to, you know, shut up, Dad, you know.
0: I'm telling you. Oh, there's been times when I've, this is why I really don't do social media anymore. Because periodically I would just, I would think something is funny. But I wouldn't realize that it could be taken.
1: It could be interpreted.
0: And so and then Tessa will get on the horn with Laurel, and Laurel will say, "What the hell did you just do?"
1: Yeah. Well, you know, because you talk on the radio, you, tone of voice is half the story.
0: It is.
1: So if it's just in writing, it can easily get misconstrued.
0: Mm-hmm.
1: And I stop myself. I'm like, I got to tell this person this on a text, and then I'm like, wait a minute, they might read that. No, don't do it. Wait till you see them or call them.
0: Yeah. Yeah. So regarding your art, and you have puzzles and you have prints, what is your website?
1: My website is artbyrocco.com, and you can get all my puzzles, all my prints, stickers. Hopefully in the near future, if I could find the right outlet, t-shirts and stuff like that. Mm. But for now, yeah, it's puzzles, prints, stickers, artbyrocco.com.
0: There's pop artist, but he's so much more than that, Rocco Vitelli. 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And there you go. This week's Vineyard Current. Thanks to Susan Mercier and Priscilla Vallaca from Martha's Vineyard Community Services. And, of course, to artist Rocco Vitelli. Also, thanks to the crew from the Vineyard Gazette and all episodes of the Vineyard Current. 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I'm Ray Whitaker. Thank you so much for listening.
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5: 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Welcome to another edition of the Cape Cod Current. I'm Joe Stickles. The Cape Cod Current is a weekly public affairs show with interviews focused on news and issues of interest and importance to the entire Cape Cod Peninsula. On today's show, I speak with Susan Price, the vice president and co-founder of Witches on the Water. I also speak with Jennifer McGuire, the All Cape College Day Fair coordinator for the Cape and Island School Counselor Association. When walking by Oyster Pond Beach in Chatham, there's a lot of common sights that you may see depending on the day. You might see folks picnicking, walking on the beach, swimming during the summer season, and out on the water, you might see kayakers, paddleboarders, and sometimes even witches. Yeah, you heard me right. Witches. Out on the water. Witches and warlocks gather on the water each year at Oyster Pond, more specifically on the first Saturday in October, and they do so for a good cause. Witches on the Water Incorporated is a nonprofit organization that hosts an annual witches paddle every fall to highlight a nonprofit in our area. Every year, Witches on the Water Incorporated chooses a different local nonprofit organization as the recipient of their fundraising efforts for that year. They also help collaborate with the chosen recipient throughout the year to enhance the visibility of their cause. Since their inception, Witches on the Water has raised over $145,000 for local charities. Here to share more about how Witches on the Water was started, this year's chosen recipient, the Family Table Collaborative, and more on this year's Witches Paddle is co-founder and vice president, Susan Price.
6: So my name is Susan Price, and I am the co-founder and vice president of Witches on the Water. And what we are is a group of people who dress up like witches and stand up paddleboard to raise money for local nonprofits on the Cape. My friend Joellen Erickson, who is the president, and I had started it in 2019 just for fun. And we invited some friends to join us to dress like witches and paddleboard on Town Cove in Orleans. And 14 of us showed up, and everybody who saw us and heard about us reached out to us afterwards and asked us what we were doing and how could they get involved and who were we raising money for. And we were a little overwhelmed by the amount of people that reached out to us. So we talked about it and decided that maybe this was a good thing and we could use it for you. We could use our power for good. So we decided to start this nonprofit organization. And what we do is we choose a different recipient every year, a local recipient. And we hold one big costumed paddle event in October, and we raise money for that recipient every year. We spend the year highlighting that organization, telling people who they are, what they do, and then we give them a big check at the end of the year.
7: That's awesome. And I love the backstory, too, of how people were probably a little startled. They're like, I think I see a witch on the water. I'm not sure what I'm seeing.
6: Yeah, it was pretty funny. Actually, the Cape Cod Times heard about it and put pictures of us on the Sunday Times that weekend. It was pretty funny. We did not expect it, for sure.
7: Why do you think that this idea of having witches on the water has resonated so strongly with people?
6: I think it's whimsical and it's a little startling to see. And so it attracts interest and people start questioning what's going on. And then they find out what it is and they get excited because I think it's a fresh new way to get involved and raise money for, you know, good causes. It's different from a fun run. It's different from a gala. And it involves paddleboarding, and who doesn't love to paddleboard?
7: Absolutely. So let's talk a little bit about the participation. So back in 2019, you said it was about 14 people who were paddleboarding. What has this grown to now to today?
6: So the event has turned into like a festival, actually. And we open registration up for paddlers to join us. It's $50 to join, and their minimum fundraising is $250, which will go towards the recipients. And we have had to date, I think the most paddlers we've had on the water has been 35. But the event itself, and we have had to date, I think the most paddlers we've had on the water has been 35. But the event itself is turned.

0: which is kind of phenomenal.
1: Absolutely. It's a great location. And from just what you've seen over the last several years, are you seeing local folks on the Cape, or are people coming from all over the place to come and witness this and experience the event?
0: So we all over. We have people who reach out to us through the website and ask to be, to sign up for newsletters. We've been on the Boston news channels. And we've been in the New York Times. So we've gotten some really good press, and the sheer amount of people that come to the Cape in the summer that learn about us, because we're always in the 4th of July parade, and start asking, and it intrigues people, and they end up, calling their friends and saying, "Hey, let's paddle in this year," and they come down and paddle with us. So yeah, from all over the place, it's been really fun.
1: That is a lot of fun. You mentioned that you choose a different nonprofit organization in our region every single year. And I love your use of a cauldron as well with this. Could you kind of explain the process of how you pick the nonprofit?
0: Yes, this is one of our favorite things to do. So, the last board meeting of the year is in December, and we have 8 members of the board, 7 active, 1 is silent. And we talk about our options for not potential recipients for the upcoming year. And we all go home and do our homework, and we come back in January, and we each present 2 to 3 options. So we talk about the organizations, what they do, is it going to be a good fit? Does it meet all of our requirements, which is really simple, mostly. They just have to be local and supporting a cause for citizens, pets, or nature on the Cape. Anyway, and then so after we vet everybody, then we leave again and we come back in February, and every board member writes their chosen organization on a piece of paper, and it all goes into a cauldron, and we have a non-board member. Typically, we try to get last year's highest fundraiser witch to come and draw out of the cauldron one slip of paper, and whoever is listed on that slip of paper ends up being the recipient for the year.
1: That's really awesome. And a great way to really open up the opportunities, going back, doing your homework, putting a name in the cauldron. And it's great that you choose a different nonprofit every single year to get support.
0: Yeah, we do. And honestly, there are so many amazing organizations on the Cape, and it's great to have everybody go do their homework and come back and present them, because a lot of times there would be somebody, an organization presented that we weren't aware of, or somebody wasn't aware of, and that one might make it into the cauldron again next year and get chosen. So it's an educational process as well.
1: Absolutely. And over these years, how much have you raised for these local nonprofits?
0: So we have donated over $145,000 to local nonprofits in 5 years.
1: Wow. I mean, that's remarkable. And is it kind of crazy to think about, like this idea that just came on a whim to go out on the water dressed as witches that has raised this much money?
0: It is mind-blowing. We are, I mean, I'm not going to lie, we're incredibly proud of our efforts and what we've done. We started with a fun idea, and just coming off of COVID, that first year, the Family Pantry of Cape Cod was our recipient, and we had no idea that we would end up giving them, I think it was $21,000 or $22,000 that first year. And when Chris Menard, who was the director of the organization at that time, when she told us how many meals that equated to, it took my breath away, and I never looked back, and I thought, I just want to keep going because this feeling is amazing. And every year, the amount that we donated keeps getting bigger and bigger, and so we're just blown away with the community support and just what a group of fun people can accomplish. It's amazing, and we're proud of it. It's hard work, but it's really fun, and we're really proud of it.
1: And why don't we talk a little bit about the organization that was selected for this year?
0: Yeah, so this year is really exciting. It's the Family Table Collaborative, and they are in Yarmouth. And I have to say, I have to look them up every time I talk about them, because they do so many different things for the community that I have a hard time.

0: keeping it all straight. Ultimately, they are a food kitchen. They are nutritionally conscious. They are ecologically conscious. They grow their own food. The produce that they don't end up using goes back into compost. They have so many volunteers making pre-made meals. They have those refrigerators all in locations on the Cape where you can go and grab a meal if you need to. They feed the veterans and the homeless and the seniors, and they do so much in education. It's astounding the amount of things. So I highly recommend anybody go to familytablecollaborative.com and check out their website and see everything that they do, because it's astounding. So we're excited that they are our recipient this year.
1: You mentioned it's always the first Saturday in October.
0: Yes.
1: Okay.
0: Yep. Always the first Saturday. So this year, I believe it's October 3rd, and it's from 2 to 4 at Oyster Pond in Chatham.
1: For folks who want to get involved and attend and support your mission, how can they do that?
0: So definitely go to witchesonthewater.org, and all the information you need is there. It's $50 to register. That comes to our organization as Witches on the Water because it costs some money to run the event. And then your, as a paddling witch, your minimum fundraising requirement is $250 or more. You can create a team and have team fundraising witches, and yeah, and all that money will go towards Family Table Collaborative. And all the information you need is on our website.
1: Why don't we kind of close off here just with you sharing a little bit about what makes this event so special to you, and then also just so special to our Cape Cod community?
0: So it's special to me because it's my baby. I knew nothing about starting a nonprofit. I've done fundraising and stuff like that throughout my life, but as far as starting and working in a nonprofit, I knew nothing. And we have created this organization as a grassroots program, knowing absolutely nothing, and we've learned so much. And I love that. I love the people on the board. They are my dearest friends, and we work really hard, but we have a lot of laughs, and time spent with them is so special to me. And we're really, really proud of what we've done, and it gives us motivation to keep going.
1: Absolutely. Well, it will be very exciting to look out on the water and see a bunch of witches out on the water. Do you get any like unique costumes, or does everyone kind of dress the same? What does it always look like every year?
0: So we've opened, okay, so two things. We've opened up the costume contest to public and paddlers alike. And so we do get some really interesting costumes. I will say there are definitely things you need to be aware of if you're going to be dressed in costume on the water, because if you fall in, you need to be able to get back on your board. And I will say a couple of years ago, I had on a long black dress and a long wig and a cauldron on the front of my board and a hat. And somebody in a boat was watching us, and I paddled over to explain what we do. And he dropped a bill into my cauldron. And I thanked him and went on my way. And then the wind picked up, and I could see the bill in my cauldron fluttering around, and I didn't want it to fly out. So I bent over to pick it up, and I totally fell off. Everything
1: Oh,
0: in
1: no.
0: my whole balance fell off. And I'm sinking under the water, and I've got a long wig, and I've got my heavy dress on and my leash and my life vest, and I'm not coming up as fast as I would like to. And I'm thinking, that's it. I'm a goner. See you later. It's been a good run. So I did resurface. I grabbed the bill, which happened to be $100. I stuffed it down my dress and I climbed back on my board. I lost my hat and my cauldron, and I thought, okay, well, I've sacrificed them to the bottom of Oyster Pond forever. And in the meantime, I grabbed the $100 and went on my way. So it was all good.
1: Now someone in like years down the road is going to find that cauldron. They're going to be like, wait a minute, there's a big story behind it. There's a lot of history
0: Oh,
1: behind
0: yeah.
1: it.
0: Yeah, exactly.
1: So that is good to know. The more elaborate the costume that you choose, you just got to
0: Yep.
1: make sure if you're going out on the water to be careful, because there is the chance of falling off.
0: Exactly. Yep, for sure.
1: Well, thank you so much, Susan. That was great. Is there anything that I missed, or is there anything else you wanted to let our listeners know about the event?
0: So let's see. No, it's free to it's free to spectators. So come on down, grab some lunch. You know, watch the witches dance. We raffle off a paddleboard every year. We have great raffle prizes. It's a lot of fun to come and visit. So please come and check it out. I think you'll enjoy it.
1: Well, thank you so much again. I really appreciate speaking with you. And I think this is such a fun event that you host. And I'm so glad you're able to continue to do it.
0: Well, thank you, Joe. We appreciate any press. So thank you so much for chatting with me today. And maybe you can come and put on a little warlock costume.
1: Yeah.
0: And I'll teach you how to paddle.
1: Yeah. My dad's a really good paddle boarder. And he's always tried to get me to learn. And every single time I get out on the board, I'm like, I don't know. I don't have the balance.
0: I can do it. Nope. I can get you up on a board. No problem. Come on down. Send him down. So register. Come paddle with us.
2: 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For more information, visit their website at witchesonthewater.org. The Cape and Islands School Counselor Association is inviting all area high school students and their families to the All Cape College Day Fair. The fair, which has a long history on the Cape, will take place on Wednesday, October 14th from 3:30 to 5:30 at the Barnstable High School in Hyannis. Here to share more about the organizations that will be present and some suggestions for students and families that plan to attend is Jennifer McGuire, the All Cape College Day Fair Coordinator for the Cape and Islands School Counselor Association.
3: My name is Jennifer McGuire. I am a licensed school counselor for the last 25 years, and I'm a volunteer with the organization commonly known as CISCA, which is a professional organization affiliated with the Massachusetts School Counselors Association. So CISCA is a regional affiliate that serves school counselors on Cape Cod, the islands, and the surrounding areas. The main purpose of the organization is to support school counselors in terms of professional development and the work that they do. My role is to coordinate the annual All Cape College Day Fair.
1: For folks who maybe have never heard of the fair, what is the All Cape College Day Fair? Can you give a little bit of history on the event?
3: So the All Cape College Day Fair is really our organization's premier event. It's kind of what we're known for. And it's actually been around a really long time. This is, in fact, the 60th year of the All Cape College Day Fair. It is a college fair. People are probably familiar with what a college fair is, but this is the only large-scale fair in our area. So it's a free event. All high school students and their families and neighbors and friends are invited. And it's, you know, certainly younger students are invited. 9th and 10th graders are encouraged to attend. But the primary audience is juniors and seniors and their parents and caregivers. So at the fair, students can walk through the field house and interact with representatives. So the representatives will be standing at tables and displaying information. For a younger student, it's an opportunity to think more about their options, ask questions about the different programs and schools, and start to build their list and think about their future. For certainly for a senior, it's an opportunity to really go deeper and learn more about schools and programs they might already be considering for after high school. And what's really neat about a college fair is that oftentimes the representatives from the institution are the people that will actually read the student's application if they choose to apply there. So it's a great way to make connections and get your questions answered.
1: That is a great thing to know. You're actually speaking to someone who's going to, you know, maybe be letting you into that university. So that's yes. Really important to know.
3: Yes, and absolutely. And in addition to that, some colleges measure something called demonstrated interest. And that means that they are tracking the interactions that a potential applicant has with the institution. And so going to a college fair and connecting with the rep there is one of the ways that colleges kind of make a note of the interest that you've shown.
1: That's very good to know. I mean, it's been a while since I've been in college, I guess.
3: Me too.
1: How many colleges and universities will be featured at this event?
3: So typically we have around 150 organizations. We already have over 130 registered. And the organizations include four-year colleges, two-year colleges, technical schools, gap year programs, and military representatives. And something that's really unique about our event is that the Cape Cod Association and the Cape Cod Foundation will be present, and they'll be talking about their scholarship programs with students. For students in the area, that's a great source of scholarship money to help fund their future education. So we're very thankful that the Cape Cod Association and Cape Cod Foundation has made it a point every year to be part of our program.
1: I remember being a high school student and getting a little overwhelmed when going to college fairs, not knowing what to prepare. So I was just wondering, in your role, do you have any advice for students who are attending, and what are some good questions that they should be asking?
3: Sure, that's a great question. If possible, I think it's helpful for students to review the list of organizations in advance, just so they can kind of come in with a plan, because it is a big space and there's a lot of institutions to sort of sort through. But, you know, college reps are used to attending fairs with all different kinds of students who are in various stages of the process. And they're used to students asking questions that probably could be answered with a quick website review, but things like where is the school located, or what kind of programs a student might find at that institution. And it's okay to ask those questions, but what's even better for a student is if they can bring specific questions that really connect to their own interests or things that they're looking for in an institution. So for example, perhaps a student is interested in internships or co-op opportunities in college. They can ask if that institution offers those. Or maybe a student has an interest in two different disciplines, and they can ask about the feasibility of double majoring, or having a major and a minor, or doing a design your own major. Students might have questions about support services that are available, right? There's a big difference between the support that you might receive in high school and how you seek that out at the college level. So those are the kind of questions that a student can ask that can really personalize the conversation. They also might want to ask the college rep if students are evaluated in the admissions process just for admission to the college, or if the college is reviewing students based on their major.
1: Those are all very good questions to ask, and I'm hoping folks are taking note before the event. You mentioned this is free and open to the public, so families are invited as well. Do you have any advice for parents that will be attending?
3: Sure. I think it's great for parents and caregivers to attend the fair and support their student, but I would definitely encourage the parents to let the teen do as much of the asking and interacting as possible. Parents may have similar questions to the students, but they also might want to know more about financial aid and scholarships, of course. That usually is where the mindset of the parents and guardians tend to go. Safety on campus, and honestly, something I would encourage parents to ask about are graduation rates. So what's the likelihood, if their student enrolls at this institution, that they will graduate in 4 years or whatever the program is designed to be completed?
1: There isn't registration required, but you do recommend it. Do you want to just talk a little bit about that?
3: Sure. Absolutely. So to best prepare for the fair, students should pre-register at strivefair.com, strivefair.com. Students will complete a brief information survey providing things like their email, their phone number, where they currently attend school. And once they've submitted that, a student will receive a barcode. They can bring that code to the fair, either saved on their phone or printed out. And as students interact with representatives, the reps will scan their code. Once the fair is over, the student then receives a list of all the schools they connected with during the fair and contact information about the institution. The flip side is that the college reps receive the same information for the students they engaged with as well. So this is great because students, it's overwhelming. There's so many schools there, and it's hard at the end of the day maybe to remember who you met with. They'll get this information and they can review it later the next day, talk about it with their school counselor or their parents. But even beyond that, you know, in the old days when you went to a college fair, you had to lean over the table and write all your information on an inquiry card at every table. It took a lot of time and caused a lot of lines at each station while students were filling out forms. So that is behind us. The students fill it out once, and that helps because you're typing it, you know that you're spelling your name right, you're getting your email right, you have the right phone number. And having that correct information to go into the college system means that you will receive the communications that they send to you. So it's really an important piece. You can do that when you get to the fair, but it will really save you time if you can do that in advance.
1: You already mentioned the website, right?
3: So I mentioned the website where you would register, which is strivefair.com, but our organization has a website as well. It's www.thecisca.org, and that's thecisca.org. And on our website, you can find a link to the list of participating institutions, which may be helpful, as I mentioned previously, if students want to plan ahead who's going to be there. It's always organized alphabetically. So when you get to the field house, you can find what you're looking for.
1: Awesome. Well, I guess my final question for you is just, what do you hope kids and families get out of this event every single year?
3: Well, I hope that students develop confidence in talking to representatives from different organizations, right? Students don't often have the chance to just interact with new adults that they haven't met in the past. So there's certainly just some, you know, personal skills and growth to be gained from attending the fair. But more importantly, I hope students find out about opportunities that they may not know a lot about ahead of time. Students tend to know about things that have happened in their own family or in the circle that their family engages with. So career opportunities, post-secondary institutions are often things that kind of have a beginning and an end to that list. Going to this college fair, there will be institutions from certainly New England, but also other parts of the country. There will be different kinds of colleges and technical schools that students may not realize exist. There will be some military representatives there, and sometimes students don't realize that military is a great way to start and build your career, whether that leads to college or another direction. So I really hope that families and students walk away with more information. I hope they walk away feeling like, hey, if I want to go to college, there's something out there for me, and the people at the college will help me figure out how I'm going to make that happen financially. And I hope students leave feeling a little bit more like they know what they're doing and excited. I think if everyone can leave excited, that would make me happy.
1: Awesome. Well, thank you so much. This has really been a pleasure connecting with you. This is such a big event for kids in high school. So I'm so glad that you can come and share more about it.
3: Yeah, so we look forward to seeing everyone at Barnstable High School on Wednesday, October 14th from 3:30 to 5:30.
2: That was Jennifer McGuire. 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That closes this edition of the Cape Cod Current, airing each Sunday, immediately following the Vineyard Current, bringing you stories of people and places that help to create the mystique and lore of Cape Cod. Thank you to our guests, Susan Price, the Vice President and Co-Founder of Witches on the Water, and Jennifer McGuire, the All Cape College Day Fair Coordinator for the Cape and Island School Counselor Association. I'm Joe Stickles. 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The Cape Cod Current on MBY Radio was made possible thanks to Mashpee Commons and Horsley Witten Group.
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0: MVY Radio. Her name is Brooke Annabelle, off her new record, Boulder Font. We heard Make You Mine. Traveling Wilburys, back in 1988, that kind of super group was Bob Dylan, George Harrison, Jeff Lynne, Roy Orbison, and Tom Petty, of course. Not a Surf, that was Matthew Cause in front with In Front of Me Now. Brandi Carlile, Life on the Run, new single from her, and Dylan with I Want You, starting the 11 o'clock hour. Polly Simpkins, good morning and happy Sunday to you. I hope all is well in your world, hunkering down here in these parts of the world, and so grateful to be here with you, making our way through Sunday. Wanted to thank my colleagues, the wonderful Dave Kish with Sunday Morning and All That Jazz, and Ray Whitaker with Vineyard Current, and Joe Stickles with the Cape Cod Current. Such great Sunday morning programming. Love listening to all of them, and it takes a lot of work to get it all together, so huge thanks to making it to them for making it sound so good. I'll be taking you till 3 o'clock, nice and easy, one song at a time. I hope you're cozy and feeling well. Moving on with some JJ Gray together with Toots Hibbert coming right up.
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0: JJ Gray and Mofro came to the Cape Cod Melody Tent along with the Wood Brothers in late July this year. Great show, and always master collaborators. Here together, JJ Gray and Mofro with Toots Hibbert. This is The Sweetest Thing on MVY.

0: MVY Radio, John Batiste together with Randy Newman making magic on Big Money, the Grammy award-winning record. It won Best Americana Album at these past 68th Annual Grammy Awards this year. And Lonely Avenue, the song we just heard, was nominated for Best American Roots Performance, again with Randy Newman. The new or the next Grammys will be happening February 7th, and the nominations come out on November 16th, so it won't be long now. Can't wait. Sally Ellison in front of Hem, absolutely gorgeous lead vocals with Red Wing off their album Evening Land. And J.J. Gray together with Toots Hibbert, The Sweetest Thing off Georgia War Horse, which was released in 2010. Polly Simpkins with you on this fine Sunday. It's been such a cozy weekend. I hope all is well with you. Wanted to mention Peter Halperin's Woodstove Studios. This happens every Sunday, so tonight at 6 o'clock, thanks to South Mountain Company. So grateful to Peter Halperin, who has a studio and a recording space right down the street, and is bringing us Laszlo Gardoni, an interview with him this evening, again at 7 o'clock. He had a Laszlo's jazz piano concert, solo jazz piano concert last week, and a really interesting look this week inside the mind and heart of a real artist, talking about music, talking about his life. They'll be listening to recordings of his own music, both original compositions and covers, and talking with him about his philosophy of music as well. That's Peter Halperin and Laszlo Gardoni in conversation tonight. Laszlo is a wonderful educator, professor at Berklee College of Music. He's also a recording and performing artist, so should be super interesting. Again, thanks to South Mountain Company for bringing us Woodstove Studios Presents, and to Peter Halperin, of course, tonight at 7.
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2: Today's not a good day to go boating, as we're expecting rain with a chance of thunderstorms and windy conditions. The high is 65 to 70. A gale warning is in effect until 12 p.m. this afternoon. Winds are from the east at 20 to 25 knots, then decreasing to 15 to 20 knots in the afternoon. We could also see some gusts up to 30 knots. Seas are 5 to 7 feet or 8 to 11 feet south of the islands. Visibility is 1 to 3 miles in rain, and the water temperature is currently 60 to 63. I'm meteorologist David Morin, MVY Weather.
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0: MVY Radio, Johnny Blue Skies is the alter ego of the wonderful Sturgill Simpson. The new record released in March is called Mutiny After Midnight. We heard Don't Let Go. What a gorgeous love song. I love the line as we were listening to that. I wrote it down. Time slows down every time you walk in the room. Absolutely gorgeous. And speaking of beautiful love songs, Iron and Wine's Naked As We Came before that, and want to send a shout out to Sarah Beam, Sam Beam's sister, who sings co-vocals and just, or backing vocals really, but just sister and brother just have that secret sauce that make it sound so good off the album Our Endless Numbered Days. And Adam Duritz on lead vocals, Counting Crows untitled love song. Good almost afternoon. Polly Simpkins on this fine Sunday, sending good things out to you. I'm so glad you're here. We are a global community all across the world, people listening to MVY Radio every day. 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You can click in and see little comments from people who listen around the world. And it's quite awe-inspiring to think of everyone in so many places across this planet listening to MVY Radio. So wherever you are, whatever time zone, welcome. I'm so glad you're here.
1: 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September is the perfect time to enjoy private beaches that are usually off limits in the busy summer months. 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
0: Okay, it's time for the MVY Radio Entertainment Report for today, Sunday, September 27th. If you're thinking about going out, here's what's going on. And don't forget to check for any cancellations due to the weather before heading out. As of now, Martha's Vineyard Film Center in Vineyard Haven showing Late Fame at 1 o'clock, followed by Manhattan Short Film Festival, 4 o'clock, then Elie Wiesel, Soul of Fire, at 7:30. Liam McGuire's Irish Pub in Falmouth hosting Dan Burns, 12:30 to 3:30, and then Commonwealth from 9 to 12:30 a.m., Cape Cod Winery in East Falmouth, its hand-knit blanket workshop with the Prendy Stitches at 3 o'clock. Black Cat Tavern in Hyannis, in the Shack Out Back, Leafy Greenspan from 5 to 8. In the Spire Center in Plymouth, Classical Serenades, the Calyx Piano Trio, starting at 3 o'clock. And at Narragansett Cafe in Jamestown, Rhode Island, Ed Peabody and the Big Blue Thang, 4 to 7. That's your entertainment report. Have a great time. Thought I might play something from Natalie Merchant's Motherland record. Such a great album, released in 2001 on Elektra Records, her third solo studio album. And this was her lead single, Just Can't Last. And want to send a huge shout out to Chris Tedesco on trumpet, which I think brings such a lovely layer to this song. It's Natalie Merchant on MVY

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0: MVY Radio, Bebe Stockwell with her summer hit, When You Know, a wonderful ability she has to just make it sound so easy, but her orchestration and her songwriting is quite intricate and lovely. Black Crowes with Soul Singing, Bonnie Raitt, If You Need Somebody, and Talking Heads, that's David Byrne on lead vocals with Road to Nowhere off Little Creatures from 1985. Polly Simpkins with you. I'm so happy to be here with you. Happy afternoon on this fine Sunday. Very quiet here at MVY Radio Studios. You might have heard Ray Whitaker this morning as part of the Vineyard Current talking about Ladyfest MV. Ladyfest 2026 here on Martha's Vineyard, October 3rd, which is a Saturday at Wavin Park in Oak Bluffs. And Ladyfest MV raises awareness and funds for Connect to End Violence, a dual domestic violence program and rape crisis center here on Martha's Vineyard. Very important. This is an annual music festival in Oak Bluffs, and it is quite wonderful. The event features artists from all kinds of genres, including rock and soul, pop, electronic, food vendors. 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Just a few of the artists, which start at 1 o'clock, is Wolf Trap, Sunny War, Allie McGurk, Kate Taylor, Delaney Pickering. 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
0: Here's Michael and Tanya Trotter. 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

0: MVY Radio, Maya Hawk off her stunning new record, Matria Corso, released earlier this summer. Green Dragon is the track we just heard. Michael Kiwanuka, Love and Hate, lovely British singer-songwriter. Clapton together with J.J. Cale with Danger off The Road to Escondido. And The War and Treaty, Michael and Tanya Trotter with Feels Like Home. Polly Simpkins with you. Just wanted to mention Maya Hawk. I had that and still have that album in my car on repeat. I think it's a gorgeous record. And Maya, of course, we know her from Stranger Things and acting, but also as a musician. She is so talented. And a special shout out to her and her family who lost her grandfather, Robert Thurman, this past summer. And a huge loss for the Tibetan Buddhist community and, of course, to Maya and her family. So really love that this album came out this summer, and I imagine it was very soothing for her. She also got married, of course, and lots going on, as always, for Maya Hawk. I'm Polly Simpkins, and I hope all is well as we just take it one song at a time this afternoon here on Martha's Vineyard. We have been having some weather, of course, and it's been a very cozy, stormy weekend, and I hope wherever you are, you're feeling the love coming to you from me here at MVY Radio on this quiet day, and all of us. We could never do what we do without you, and feeling very grateful for that today. Have something from the Police fifth and final studio album coming right up.
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2: We're under both a coastal flood warning and a flood watch. More rain for today, chance of some thunderstorms, windy, we'll get up to 65 to 70. Then we've got showers and wind for tonight with a low between 55 and 60. More showers possible on Monday, breezy, we're 65 to 70, and mostly cloudy for Tuesday, the high's between 63 and 68. We're currently under a gale warning until 12 p.m. this afternoon. Winds are going to be from the east at 20 to 25 knots, then decreasing to 15 to 20 knots in the afternoon. Gusts will also be up to about 30 knots. Seas are going to be 5 to 7 feet or 8 to 11 feet south of the island, and visibility's 1 to 3 miles in rain. I'm meteorologist David Morin, MVY Weather.
0: Before the Police broke up, they released their fifth and final studio album, Synchronicity, in 1983, a huge commercial success on A&M Records. At the 1984 Grammys, it was nominated for a total of 5 awards, winning 3 of those. And one of my favorite things about it is the album's title and much of the material for the songs were inspired by Arthur Koestler's book, The Roots of Coincidence, if I'm not mistaken, from 1972. And love those literary references Sting is known for, and thought I might play this track, Walking in Your Footsteps, on MVY.

0: MVY Radio, Maggie Rose sounding great on her new record, Half Moon, released on August 14th on One Riot. We just heard Weekend Lover. I feel like she's everywhere. I saw her so many times this summer just because she was collaborating, jumping in with different artists. I saw her on stage at the Ryman in Nashville playing with Little Feet, and she just is one of those artists who can just jump in and kind of a chameleon in that way. And also, as we just heard, a wonderful singular artist as well. Weekend Lover was that track. The Lone Bellow with Take My Love and The Police, Walking in Your Footsteps. Polly Simpkins moving toward 1 o'clock. Hope all is well in your world. And thought I might play, I was thinking what might sound good. And I think this song, especially on a stormy weekend, might sound perfect with the Serotones coming up.
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0: MVY Radio, Bruce Hornsby, recently here on Martha's Vineyard, performing at the Tabernacle. We just heard title track from his new record, Indigo Park. Amy Mann was Save Me off the iconic film Magnolia soundtrack. Avett Brothers, Forever Now, fantastic cat hailing from Brooklyn with Don't Let Go, and Jim James of My Morning Jacket with A New Life, starting the 1 o'clock hour. Well, good afternoon, Polly Simpkins with you, and I was just thinking Magnolia would be the perfect movie to watch today. And what a film. It's just so inventive and creative. If you're not familiar with it, written, directed, co-produced, I believe, by Paul Thomas Anderson and this wonderful ensemble cast, like Philip Seymour Hoffman, if I'm remembering correctly, Julianne Moore, Alfred Molina, John C. Reilly, Jason Robards, and of course, Tom Cruise, who played this very crazy, almost misogynistic, motivational speaker with lots going on in his own life. And it's one of those movies that everything kind of intersects, but you don't really know until the end. And Tom Cruise ended up, if I'm not mistaken, winning Best Supporting Actor for that at the Golden Globes. So shout out to Magnolia, such a good rainy day film.
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0: Just thinking about it, it rains frogs, right? In Magnolia, if you've seen it, you know. Moving on with some Mitski here, Me and My Husband on MVY.

0: And BY Radio, they sound incredible on this new self-titled record, River Shook. Country Angel is the track we just heard. Jack Johnson with Hope. James Taylor, I've Got to Stop Thinking About That, off New Moonshine, released back in 1991. And Mitski with Me and My Husband, off Be the Cowboy, her 2018 release. I'm Polly with you, and Sunday is always, as I was talking earlier, so wonderful. We started off with Sunday Morning and All That Jazz in the Vineyard in Cape Cod Current. And then tonight we have at 6 o'clock Putumayo Rural Music Hour, followed by Woodstove Studios Presents, which I've spoken of already. And then the Sunday Night Replay with the New England Sound with Matt Smith, kind of replaying Cloudbelly, The Fretless, and Luis Bicken, and much, much more. Then Uncharted Waters Replay and the Hot Seat Replay, Stan Wasserman's annual Derby Hot Seat, Fishing Songs. All of that tonight. If you've missed some of our special programming, you can hear it again. The Sunday Night Replay tonight starts with the New England Sound right at 8 o'clock.
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2: It's not going to be a nice afternoon to go boating in the waters of Cape and Islands, as we're expecting periods of rain with the chance of thunderstorms. We're also still going to be fairly windy, with temperatures getting up to about 65 to 70. Winds are going to be from the east at about 15 to 20 knots, with gusts up to 30 knots. Seas are going to be 5 to 7 feet or 8 to 11 feet south of the islands. Visibility is going to be 1 to 3 miles in rain, and the water temperature is going to be around 60 to 63. I'm meteorologist David Morin, MVY Weather.
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0: MVY Radio, Phoebe Bridgers fans everywhere are just so excited about this new album, Lost Weekend, which dropped on August 14th on Dead Oceans, her first solo album in 6 years. She sounds great. That was her lead single, Lost Boys. Jason Spooner with Black and Blue and Mavis Staples, Love and Trust. Polly Simpkins with you. I am so grateful I get to host our MVY Radio Rock and Roll Book Club. We had our most recent gathering on Wednesday night. 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
0: Speaking of Paul Simon, here is his absolutely beautiful track, Mother and Child Reunion.

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0: VY Radio, that's Fruition. Something More is their new record, released in August, late August, on Bloodshot Records, their eighth and final studio album. Because after they release the album, they announce they are going to be stepping away from touring following their final tour, which extends through January 2027. I do believe they were at Americana Fest in Nashville last week, and they sound great. I'm Not Afraid is the track we just heard. David Wax Museum, Will You Be Sleeping off Knock Knock Get Up? Death Cab for Cutie, that's Ben Gibbard in front with Stone Over Water off their new record. And The Dead with Sugar Magnolia off We're Here, Best of Bob Ware, that live track from 1977. I'm Polly Simpkins, and this is so nice to be here with you on this relaxing Sunday. And I hope you're taking it easy wherever you are in this big world. Wanted to move on with some Rhiannon Giddens and Ben Harper. I love all of Ben Harper's collaborations, but one of my favorites is Rhiannon Giddens. They are purveyors of roots music. They had this beautiful duet, Black Eyed Dog, a few years ago, and I thought I just might play it. Sounds, I think, like the perfect song for this moment, coming right up.
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0: Nick Drake's song Black Eyed Dog was one of the last songs he recorded before his death in 1974, was first included in his posthumous 1987 compilation album, Time of No Reply. And I love that Ben Harper and Rhiannon Giddens decided to cover Nick Drake's song, and this features Rhiannon on banjo and Ben Harper on lap steel, of course. And I love that it was their first collaboration, and I was reading about when they first decided to work together. She said that, "I felt the spirit in Ben Harper right away." And when they first met, she said, "I knew if we ever got the chance, we could make something beautiful together." And they sure have. I really hope they work together again. Here they are covering Nick Drake's Black Eyed Dog on MVY.

0: MVY Radio, Kevin Morby with Javelin off the new record Little Wide Open. Michael Stipe in front of REM with South Central Rain and Black Eyed Dog. Rhiannon Giddens and Ben Harper covering the one and only Nick Drake, one of the last songs he wrote. And they just bring such, there's no words for what they bring to it, but love listening to that with you today. I'm Polly Simpkins. A quick check-in with the weather forecast and some Taj Mahal together with Keb Mo next.
1: 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The crowds are gone, the beaches are quiet, and the ocean is often at its warmest. It's the perfect way to savor the last days of summer.
2: And also from Nancy and Carrie from Lake Worth Beach, Florida. Sarah and Jonathan from Greenwich, Connecticut. Demo from Oak Bluffs, Sonia from Pittsburgh, California, and Debbie from West Tisbury.
3: We're still under a coastal flood warning until 8 p.m. this evening and a flood watch until 2 a.m. on Tuesday. Rain continues this afternoon, chance of some thunderstorms. Will be windy with temperatures rising to 65 to 70. Then showers continue tonight with windy conditions and a low of 55 to 60. More showers possible on Monday. We're breezy. The high is going to be 65 to 70. Then for Tuesday, we've got mostly cloudy skies. Temperatures are expected to rise to about 63 to 68. Winds are going to be from the east at about 15 to 20 knots with some gusts up to 30 knots. Seas are going to be 5 to 7 feet or 8 to 11 feet south of the islands, and the visibility is going to be 1 to 3 miles in rain. I'm meteorologist David Morin, MVY Weather.
0: I want to send this song out to Ron and Susan, who came in and did a hot seat with me several months ago, and they included this song Better Than Ever on their hot seat because it's such a great love song. And Taj Mahal and Keb Mo together are such dear friends and create such magic together. And the beautiful backing vocals on this track with the wonderful Wendy Moten just says it all. This is Better Than Ever on MVY.

0: and terror all around.
1: MVY Radio, they are the Future Birds, hailing from Athens, Georgia. The new record released in early September, Far Out Country, we just heard Fly On, produced by Brad Cook, so you know it's going to be good. Dan Womack, Carter King, and Thomas Johnson are Future Birds. Again, the new album is Far Out Country, and we heard Fly On. Peter Gabriel, Salisbury Hill, Lori McKenna, Stealing Kisses, and Taj Mahal and Keb Mo, Better Than Ever. And huge shout out to Wendy Moten on that track. Such gorgeous backing vocals. Going out to Sue and Ron, who had that song on their hot seat. I'm Polly Simpkins, moving toward three. Sending lots of love out to you. I think I might leave you with some Andrew Bird on my way out.
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1: If you're not familiar with Andrew Bird, he works through echolocation and he goes to different places and he plays a violin and he finds the notes that are relevant to that space, like the LA River. I've seen him play at Arches National Park. He, at one point, was in an aqueduct in Lisbon. And then he brings these field recordings of him playing with different tonality in different parts and then brings them home and builds music around them. I think he's one of the most inventive, most interesting artists around and spent a long time isolated in his 20s in a barn in Illinois and recommends that to young musicians to kind of find your voice and find how you want to make music in the world. So I leave you with his track Manifest off his album My Finest Work Yet. I'm Polly Simpkins. I'll see you next time on MVY.

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MVY Radio, that was Low Cut Connie with Can't Be Wrong, Jackson Browne, Chasing You Into the Light, Maggie Rose with Fake Flowers, Monrovia with Field Song off of his latest release, Bloodline, and Alison Krauss with the title track from her 2011 release, Paper Airplane. Well, good afternoon, everybody. I feel like I just want to sigh because I don't know about you guys, but what a whirlwind weekend, literally. I hope everyone stayed safe and dry in the storm. I guess things are somewhat back to normal today. I know some events are still on and boats started running again and all that good stuff. But wow, it was there was wind, there was rain, there was thunder, there was all that stuff. I hope everybody just hunkered down and stayed safe and cozy at home and watched movies or got house projects done or whatever it was. I hope it was a good day for you and yours. Yeah, but here we are back in action. And I also hope everybody had a great 9-to-5 day on September 25th, the day that we are all honoring Dolly Parton. And it sounds like it's pretty worldwide that is happening, which is so cool because she was such a light, so deserving of being honored. And just a moment to pause, and I think to reflect on ways that we can give to the world, to our communities, or in whatever way that means to you, but just following her example of, you know, giving back to her community. And even if it's just a little bit, we don't all have the resources she had, but even just giving a little bit is, you know, makes a shift in the right direction. All right. Let's get back into the music. Here's Martin Sexton on MVY.

0: MVY Radio, that was Molly Tuttle with The Highway Knows. The Hold Steady, Stuck Between Stations. Joan Osborne with Running Out of Time and Martin Sexton doing something right. Well, I hope you got to tune in this morning to our public affairs programs, the Vineyard Current and the Cape Cod Current, that air every Sunday morning in the 10 o'clock hour. But the good news is if you missed them, you can catch them in our archives at mvyradio.org. And here's what happened today. So on the Vineyard Current, Ray Whitaker featured Ladyfest 2026 that's happening next Saturday, October 3rd in Wauben Park. It's a benefit for Connect to End Violence, and he spoke with Susan Mercier and Priscilla Vallaca from Community Services and about how the proceeds helps those in need in very distressing, scary domestic violence situations. He also brought back island pop artist by way of New Jersey, Rocco Vitelli, to see what he's been up to. And for the Cape Cod Current, Joe Stickles spoke with Susan Price about this year's Witches on the Water costume paddle event. Takes place October 3rd at Oyster Pond in Chatham, benefiting the Family Table Collaborative, an amazing organization. I have... Anyway, heard them speak and worked with them, and they are amazing, doing amazing things. He also spoke with Jennifer McGuire about the All Cape College Day Fair coming up next month at Barnstable High School. So lots of good stuff, and do check it out for yourselves in more detail at mvyradio.org.
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2: It's not going to be a nice afternoon to go boating in the waters of Cape and Islands, as we're expecting periods of rain with the chance of thunderstorms. We're also still going to be fairly windy, with temperatures getting up to about 65 to 70. Winds are going to be from the east at about 15 to 20 knots, with gusts up to 30 knots. Seas are going to be 5 to 7 feet or 8 to 11 feet south of the islands. Visibility is going to be 1 to 3 miles in rain, and the water temperature is going to be around 60 to 63. I'm meteorologist David Morin, MVY Weather.
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hotel in the desert, sinking in the sand. How she ended up here, she couldn't understand. Better dreams on 13. She

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0: MVY Radio, that was Suitcase Junket with One More Mile. Nathaniel Rateliff, Time Stands. My Morning Jacket with I'm Amazed, and Shamika Copeland with Outskirts of Love. Speaking of Nathaniel Rateliff, I don't know if any of you caught the live coverage of Farm Aid last night. It was so fun to watch. I think I'd sort of forgotten about it and was just, you know, channel surfing. And there it was. It was so great. We caught John Mellencamp, Nathaniel Rateliff, Willie Nelson, Neil Young. I'm trying to think who else was in the lineup. It was pretty amazing. Like, it was one of those things, like, when we stumbled upon it, we're like, whoa, hit the jackpot. Anyway, so great. I mean, amazing performances, obviously, but also just an amazing philanthropic, you know, doing, just giving where it's so needed to the farmers and keeping our systems going with local healthy food and supporting those who make that happen.
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0: Taking a look at the MVY Radio Entertainment Report for Sunday, September the 27th. At the Martha's Vineyard Film Center in Vineyard Haven, it's the film Elie Wiesel, Soul on Fire at 7:30. At Liam McGuire's Irish Pub in Falmouth, it's a Commonwealth starting at 9 o'clock. Black Cat Tavern in Hyannis has Leafy Greens Band and their Shack Out Back until 8. And then Narragansett Cafe in Jamestown, Rhode Island has Ed Peabody and the Big Blue Thang until 7. That'll do it for the MVY Radio Entertainment Report for Sunday, September 27th. Let's get back to the music on MVY.

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2: That's the Derby Bell, and it means it's time for the MVY Radio Derby Report, brought to you by Cape Cod 5, John Keane Excavation, Nelson Mechanical Design, and Bruno's Roll-Off. Here are the current standings for the 81st Annual Striped Bass and Bluefish Derby as of yesterday, Saturday, September 26th. Starting off with the daily winners yesterday in shore bluefish category, John Rogers weighing in at 9.96 pounds, and the mystery prize winner was Chris Edwards in the bluefish category. Moving on to the grand leaderboard in the boat bonito category, Donald O'Shaughnessy, 10.65 pounds, shore bonito Todd Steckbeck, 6.26 pounds, boat bluefish Niles Leaf at 16.26 pounds, shore bluefish Ben Sicciora at 15.88 pounds. In the boat false albacore category, Sherry Countryman, 19.91 pounds. And the shore false albacore category, Angela Fisher, weighing in at 13.70 pounds. And that is your Derby Report, brought to you by Cape Cod 5, John Keane Excavation, Nelson Mechanical Design, and Bruno's Roll-Off. 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

0: MVY Radio, that was the Warren Treaty with You Can't Hurt Me Anymore. Emmy Lou Harris, Orphan Girl from Wrecking Ball, 1995. That was such a great album. Amos Lee, Keep It Loose, Keep It Tight. Benjamin Gibbard with Amy Mann, Bigger Than Love. And Bob Dylan, Ballad of a Thin Man. I'm still trying to see Warren Treaty live. They keep eluding me. I still keep thinking this storm kind of brought back memories of when Beach Road got rained out one of their days a few years ago. I think just the morning or just, but it was enough that Warren Treaty had to cancel and we didn't get to see them. It was so sad. So, but I keep trying to follow them and catch them at some point when they're, you know, back here in our area. So I hope that is soon. I love those guys. Anyway, speaking of live music, there is a lot of great live music coming up. I mean, a lot of places, but in particular at the Daily Bruin Lounge in North Falmouth, they have got a great lineup. We were so sad that Mark Arelli's concert got canceled last night because of the storm. Hoping that will be, it says it's postponed to be determined, the date TBD. But coming up, we have Tommy Prine coming up with Greg Loftus opening October 9th. I believe that is a Friday. And Katie Guillen in the Drive on October 24th on a Saturday. So lots of good stuff to look forward to there.
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2: And also from listeners like Chris, Sarah, and Grace from Lakewood, Ohio, Susan and Andrew from East Falmouth, Joanne and Tom from Portsmouth, Rhode Island, Maura from West Tisbury, and Jeff from Cumberland, Maine.
0: All right, we're going to keep things rolling along. Here is John Mayer on MVY.

0: MVY Radio, that was the Rolling Stones with In the Stars from their album they just put out called Foreign Tongues. Sun Little with Hey Rose, Nico Case with Wreck, and John Mayer with Waiting on the World to Change. I know that song came out 20 years ago, and yet I think it's still sadly kind of fitting. But anyway, on to happier things. So we had our book club this last Wednesday night. This is Polly Simpkins' brainchild, and she's been doing it for a few years. And every other month, she picks a music-related book and then has a book club meeting over Zoom. So we had it this last Wednesday night. It was the book by Jane Eisner about Carole King called She Made the Earth Move. I did not get to attend, but what I love about these is even if you weren't able to go, they are on our website at mbyradio.org/bookclub and on our YouTube channel. So you can still, you know, kind of retroactively attend the book club meeting. So, and also you don't even have to have read the book. Isn't that cool? You can just kind of gain the insights or the cliff notes, as it were, by going to the meeting. But if you've read the book, even better. I started it and really good stuff. So I'm looking forward to finishing it and then going to the book club meeting, right? All right. I've got more music coming up for you. I've got a weather forecast and the band coming right up on MVY.
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2: We've got a coastal flood warning until 8 p.m. this evening and a flood watch until 2 a.m. on Tuesday. Rain continues throughout the rest of the afternoon with the chance of thunderstorms and windy conditions. Our high is going to be between 65 and 70. Then tonight we remain windy with showers and a low between 55 and 60. More showers are possible on Monday. We'll be breezy. The high is going to be between 65 and 70. Then we're mostly cloudy on Tuesday. Temperatures rise to 63 to 68. I'm meteorologist David Morin, MVY Weather.
0: All right, we're going to hear a little bit about Blind Willie McTell from the band on MVY.

0: MVY Radio, that was Sheryl Crow with Jesse Wells with Freedom Bus off of Pick You Up. Lake Street Dive, Good Kisser from their 2018 release, Free Yourself Up. The Band with Blind Willie McTell starting things off this set. Well, we've got our album of the week coming up this Wednesday night, as we do every Wednesday night. We take an album that was recently released and play it for you in its entirety, start to finish. And Amy Vandeman spins it for you. She's always got great little fun facts and backstories and all kinds of good stuff that you'll want to know. This week's album is Rhiannon Giddens' Hope is the Thing with Feathers. And I got to hear a really great interview with her just recently with Terry Gross on Fresh Air, and it was so great. It was an hour long, or almost an hour long, in-depth interview, and just really cool. She's such a cool person, Rhiannon Giddens. And I also saw a play last week at Kituate Center for the Arts. I'll tell you more about that. Called Men on Boats, where they opened with some Rhiannon Giddens music. And I was like, yeah, I know her. But anyway, that's going to be a great hour. So tune in this Wednesday night at 9 o'clock for the MVY Radio Album of the Week.
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0: Taking a look at the MVY Radio Entertainment Report for Sunday, September the 27th. At the Martha's Vineyard Film Center in Vineyard Haven, it's the film Elie Wiesel, Soul on Fire at 7:30. At Liam McGuire's Irish Pub in Falmouth, it's a Commonwealth starting at 9 o'clock. Black Cat Tavern in Hyannis has Leafy Greens Band and their Shack Out Back until 8. And then Narragansett Cafe in Jamestown, Rhode Island has Ed Peabody and the Big Blue Thang until 7. That'll do it for the MVY Radio Entertainment Report for Sunday, September 27th. Let's get back to the music on MVY.

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1: 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After a scorching summer, fall is the perfect time to get outside and enjoy the cool air and colorful foliage. I can't wait for refreshing walks under the changing leaves.

MVY Radio, that was Laura Veers with Flying Into Darkness. The Police with the Spirits in the Material World from 1981's Ghost in the Machine. Sonny Warren, Valerie June with Crybaby. Billy Strings, Burn the Other End. And Jackie Green with Crazy Comes Easy. I think that's such a funny title because sometimes it really does. And for other people or ourselves, right? Hopefully it's in a good way. Hopefully it's a good kind of crazy. Hey, I want to tell you, so I started to tell you about this play, Men on Boats, that just opened at Kituat Center for the Arts. The music, it is a play, not a musical, but the music, it has this gorgeous music accompaniment throughout. And it started off with Rhiannon Giddens, as I was, as I mentioned earlier. But the it's kind of like Americana instrumental, some great acoustic guitar stuff. And it's so, it really underscores the plot in such a beautiful way. And it's just gorgeous. The set is gorgeous. The story is so fun. It's Men on Boats, but all female cast and really cool. It plays for another couple weeks, so check that out. Also, A Few Good Men at the Academy Playhouse in Orleans is happening. I know both shows had a couple cancellations this last weekend, but I think A Few Good Men goes for another weekend as well. And if you go to both, you could call it A Few Good Men on Boats, right? All right. On that note, let's get back to the music. Here's Patty Griffin on MVY.

0: MVY Radio, that was Kevin Morby with 100,000 off of his newest release, Little Wide Open. Jason Spooner with Slippery People, David Gray, Please Forgive Me, and Patty Griffin. This title makes me giggle. Don't Let Me Die in Florida. That's from 2013 off of American Kid. All right. No offense to all of you Floridians. I've been to Florida and have had a great time there. Anyway, guess what's coming up later tonight? We've got our Sunday night replay that starts at 8 o'clock. It's where we take shows that aired earlier in the week and we play them for you back to back to back. It starts off at 8 o'clock with the New England Sound, Matt Smith. He's got Cloudbelly, the Fretless, Louise Bichon, and more. Then we've got a replay of Uncharted Waters with PJ Finn bringing you new music. And I'm not, unless it's written here. Oh, okay. And he's got Rodrigo and Gabriella featured on that one. Then we've got a replay of The Hot Seat, Stan Wasserman's annual Derby Hot Seat with Fishing Songs. And then a replay at 11 of Positive Vibrations, our reggae show with Rich Rogers sitting in. So a lot of good stuff happening on the Sunday night replay. It all starts up tonight at 8 o'clock on MVY.
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2: With the coastal low continuing to linger, Monday's not going to be a great day to go boating in the waters of Cape Cod and the islands. As showers remain a possibility with breezy conditions, the high is going to be between 65 and 70. Winds are going to be from the east at about 5 to 15 knots. Seas are going to be 2 to 4 feet or 4 to 6 feet south of the islands. Visibility is going to be 1 mile or less in any showers. And the water temperature is going to be 60 to 63. I'm meteorologist David Morin, MVY Weather.
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0: MVY Radio, that was Brooke Annabelle with Make You Mine, Mother Hips, Clay Mask Clown, and Coldplay starting things off with Up and Up off their 2016 release, A Head Full of Dreams. So I already talked about the Sunday night replay that starts up at 8 o'clock. We've got a couple things before that. At 7 o'clock, we've got Woodstove Studios with our friend Peter Halperin in his West Tisbury barn, where he has a lot of amazing live performances and interviews. Tonight, he's got an interview with Laszlo Gardoni, I'm not sure the pronunciation. But what's really cool is that he'll have an artist and one week he'll do their performance, and the following week or the previous week he'll do an interview with them, kind of a chance to dig a little deeper. So it's a pretty cool format, and tonight is the interview. And before that, at 6 o'clock, coming up in just a few minutes, it's the Putumayo World Music Hour. I've tried to look up what the theme is tonight, and don't have that information, but I do know it's always a great show and always takes you somewhere around the globe, and a way to do that without getting a plane ticket, right? So anyway, stay tuned for that. I've got more music for you though, so don't go away. I've got an entertainment report and some more music coming right up on MVY.
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0: 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At the Martha's Vineyard Film Center in Vineyard Haven, it's the film Elie Wiesel, Soul on Fire at 7:30. At Liam McGuire's Irish Pub in Falmouth, it's a Commonwealth starting at 9 o'clock. Black Cat Tavern in Hyannis has Leafy Greens Band and their Shack Out Back until 8. And then Narragansett Cafe in Jamestown, Rhode Island has Ed Peabody and the Big Blue Thang until 7. That'll do it for the MVY Radio Entertainment Report for Sunday, September 27th. 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

Hello, everybody, and welcome to the Putumayo World Music Hour, a musical journey around the globe. I'm Rosalie Howarth. Dan Storper is traveling this week, and we're going to get out on the dance floor and experience one of the most sensual and celebrated dance forms on the planet, the tango. Tango, the dance and the musical style, originated in Argentina and Uruguay, and has become a favorite in not only ballroom dancing, but more recently in synchronized swimming and ice dancing. It's a study in contrasts, machismo and ultra-feminine grace, passion and tight control. And with the advent of electronica and club culture, it's undergone a transformation, with the sounds of new tango packing the dance floors from Seattle to Stockholm. Let's start with one of the pioneers of this revival, the Gotan Project, and savor the slightly eastern sound of Una Musical Brutal.

A tango sung in the West African language of Maninka. That was Ousmane Touré from Senegal. He's the former lead singer of the internationally known world music band Touré Kunda. Dimba is on the Tango Around the World collection. The tango has traveled far beyond its homeland of South America and evolved along the way. Here's a Greek tango by Alexis Kalafolias and Tanos Amorginos. Chioliga means just for a while. It starts with a sample from a 1950s recording by famous Greek singer Danae Stratagopoulou.

0: An acoustic instrumental tango, that was Te Vas Milonga by 34 Puñalados, or 34 Puñalados. They're members of a new generation of tango enthusiasts from Buenos Aires. Their name means roughly 34 stabs, as in stabs of intensity to the heart. Next set, we'll compare traditional tangos and some new tango from Argentina and Algeria. You can find a lot of the music on today's show at putumayo.com and stream other shows in our World Music Radio Hour series.
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0: It's the power and the passion of the tango today on the Putumayo World Music Hour. I'm Rosalie Howarth. Dan Storper is traveling abroad. Argentina's most popular musical export has spread all over the world, thanks in part to expatriates like Federico Abuele. He's lived in Berlin, Barcelona, and Paris, which is where he developed his modern tango style. He's joined by vocalist Gabriela Mayaru on Postales from his album Gran Hotel Buenos Aires.

a tango-influenced track with Middle Eastern instruments replacing the traditional bandoneon. That was Girenta by Algeria's Souad Massi. To show just how pervasive the influence of the tango rhythm has been far beyond South America, here's a gypsy-flavored tango sung in Yiddish by Brazilian singer Fortuna. It's called Tango Idiche, and it's available on the Tango Around the World collection, which helps support Life Argentina, a group that works to improve the quality of life of children at risk in Argentina.

0: Haceme caso.
1: A passionate devotee of the tango, that was veteran singer Danielle Melingo, along with Florencia Bonadeo. The song was Leonel El Feo. The unusual Indian tabla interlude in that song combines Nuevo Canción, or New Song, with Milonga, which was one of the styles that developed into tango. Now, Melingo himself was involved in a TV show in Argentina called Mala Yunta, in which rock musicians were invited on to perform only tango music. We'll follow the intricate steps of the tango all the way to the Arctic Circle next set, and you can find out more about the music on today's show at putumayo.com.
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1: Welcome back to the Putumayo World Music Hour, savoring the tropical taste of the tango today. Oddly enough, one of the biggest strongholds of the tango outside of South America is in Scandinavia, with many aficionados in Finland and Norway. The melancholy air of the tango reflects the themes of Finnish folk poetry, and almost all Finnish tango is in a minor key. The group Elektrokutango is the brainchild of Norwegian composer and producer Sverrindris Joner. Felino is included on the Tango Around the World collection.

Gypsy Tango from Serbia on the Putumayo World Music Hour. That was the Earthwheel Sky Band. Their sparse and haunting arrangements are a contrast to the gypsy-influenced brass band style typical of the Balkans. Next we have Ariel Prat, an Argentinian who settled in Spain and who defines the tango as a sad feeling that is danced. He finds the French more receptive to the evolution of the style than the Spanish, who he says are more content with the status quo. Both he and his partner on this track, Juan Carlos Caceres, teach classes for tango musicians in France. La vuelta de la locura, mucha esquina y rock and

From Cuba, that was Orquesta La Moderna Tradición with Mi Cha-Cha-Cha, a flute-laden dance song done by an ensemble dedicated to preserving the ballroom dances of 1950s Cuba. Now, Turkey might seem like a strange place to encounter the tango, but the rhythm is unmistakable. As we listen to Sukriye Tuktin sing FM with her marvelous voice.

An example of new tango influenced by modern recording studio techniques, that was Adriana Varela with Milongon del Gurullo. In dance, new tango is characterized by a more freewheeling, whirling independence of motion rather than the tightly synchronized steps of traditional tango. And the last tango today is from Finland. It features the traditional stringed instrument that is a hallmark of the tango, the accordion-like bandoneon. Let's listen to Can Gustus by M.A. Nieminen and Sanna P.

A Finnish tango to finish our set of tangos around the world today on the Putumayo World Music Hour. That was the song Kangastus. The tango is a compelling, sensual rhythm that has traveled the globe. It evokes elegance and passion in almost any language. Straddling the border between chic and kitsch, the tango has never really gone out of style, and it's currently enjoying another revival, thanks to creative musicians and modern recording studios. I'm Rosalie Howarth, and on behalf of my co-host, Dan Storper, we'd like to thank our producers, Shane Sharkey, Edward Stewart, and Caroline Dix, and most especially you for joining us on the journey. You can find out about the music on today's show and stream other shows in our series at putumayo.com. That's P-U-T-U-M-A-Y-O.com. We'll see you next time. Till then, travel safe and

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2: Hello, this is Peter Halperin bringing you Woodstove Studios Presents. Woodstove Studios is a recording and performance studio in West Tisbury on Martha's Vineyard. We have monthly concerts that we record, and every Sunday at 7 o'clock we either broadcast one of those concerts or a conversation with the artists involved with them. And that's what we're doing tonight. Last week we played a glorious performance by Laszlo Gardner, one of the great jazz pianists in the country. Hails from Boston. He's a professor at Berkeley, and he's been a major recording and performing artist for decades. And he's graced Woodstove Studios now twice. Today we're going to get a chance to really go deep with Laszlo. Listen to a lot of recorded music that he's done over many years, and you'll find that he brings tremendous creativity and artistry, humanity, and heart to his work, and he lets us in on all of that stuff in this conversation. So sit back and enjoy his wonderful music and his wonderful understanding of how to be an artist. Please welcome Laszlo Gardner to Woodstove Studios Presents. I'm so pleased to welcome Laszlo Gardner back to Woodstove Studios, having enjoyed him so much with a full house yesterday doing a beautiful concert. And today we're going to get to really have a deep dive into some of his music. We're going to go song by song, things that he's recorded, and even one that he recorded here yesterday. And welcome, Laszlo. Thank you for being here.
3: Thank you, Peter. It's great to be back. Great to be here.
2: Absolutely. Well, let's jump in. The first song that we're going to be listening to is one of my favorites, Georgia on My Mind. Tell us a little about the circumstances of this recording and anything that you want to share before we take a listen.
3: Sure. Yeah, Georgia on My Mind is one of my favorites too, and I feel that every time I play it, and I play it quite often, solo concerts and on this recording as well, it channels so beautifully of the feelings of the day for me. It seems like a palette I can paint on every time, a picture that is relevant to me that moment. Mm-hmm. And this recording that we're listening is titled Serious Play. It's one of my Sunnyside releases. Mm-hmm. I think it's about 5 years old or so. Mm-hmm. And it's all solo piano music, and it opens the album.
2: Let's take a listen.
3: Okay.
2: Okay.

0: just beautiful.
1: Thank you.
0: You know, you set this beautiful tempo and pace. And any particular memories of this recording that came back to you?
1: This was a very, very profound recording for me, because I went into the studio, an excellent studio in New Jersey, Charles Roth Studios, with a 9-foot Steinway, beautiful instrument.
0: Yeah.
1: And I went in mostly with the idea that I have so much on my mind and on my heart that I will improvise a lot. So I'm going to do a lot of improvised pieces when I express myself through that.
0: Yeah.
1: And as I was getting ready for that, Georgia just happened. And it was happening almost in a way to open certain gates for that improvisation that followed. And then after that, there are many, maybe I think 6 pieces or 7 pieces of improvised music. Mm. But then there was a version of Naima I recorded as well after that. Mm. And Over the Rainbow, a very short version of Over the Rainbow to finish up the whole process. So there were 3 standards, but the concept was to go in there and make some music up on the spot.
0: That you surely did. And I was struck with the magnificence of the piano itself.
1: Thanks.
0: And certainly your fingers are what mattered, but it's just a beautiful instrument.
1: It is always such a wonderful feeling, just like your instrument here, you know, that when you sit down at an instrument that is well cared for, well chosen, and people who care for it know what the piano needs to remain in good shape.
0: Well, next up is another magnificent, well-known song called Motherless Child.
1: That's right.
0: Tell us a bit.
1: Well, there are a couple of interesting angles here. One is that I had a good fortune to play for and record with a group called the Wayfaring Strangers, which was a 9-piece band. Mm. Led by violinist Matt Glazer, and had some amazing jazz players and even more amazing bluegrass players there. And we created music which was a fusion of gospel jazz, blues jazz, and bluegrass music.
0: Cool.
1: So I was mainly in charge of the gospel blues influence jazz on that palette.
0: Yeah.
1: And we played Motherless Child. We played it differently, though. You know, we had a very nice way to do it. But that playing with that band and touring all over the country with that band just deepened my appreciation for folk music and for these melodies that just came out of a very natural process. It's just like any folk music, right? It expresses deeply what the creator of it feels, to the degree that the creator doesn't even put their name on it. So naturally happening, right? So that was the first connection to it. But then I really, really wanted to harmonize it and find a way to play it that reflects my concept, my harmonic concept, by respecting the original.
0: Yes.
1: And so I found a way to harmonize it in 4 different ways, actually. And they go from one to another in the process as you listen to the piece. And first I recorded it in trio on an album, Natural Instinct. And that time I recorded it in a way that I wanted to make an impression that the music is just coming to you, like you're just creating the piece, like a folk musician. I'm fiddling around the melodic idea, and eventually it crystallizes throughout this process. And that was a lot of fun. And when I put together a great sextet with Bill Pierce, Stan Strickland, Don Braden on saxophones and bass clarinet for Stan, and Joran Israel on drums and John Lockwood on bass, and we had this live concert at the Berklee Performance Center that I had professionally recorded, I basically kept that same idea. Let's work with this tune that it's rambling around in your head and it's about to materialize. but throughout all these complex changes that I wrote. So it was an interesting combination of very well structured and also very spontaneous. So I was very, very happy with this version, because that the wonderful voices of all these great musicians on my arrangement, it just brought tears to my eyes when I heard it, and when I almost like when I played it, actually when we actually played it. Oh, so that's this version.
0: And this is that performance?
1: Yeah, this is that performance.
0: Yes. I can't wait to hear it.
1: If somebody goes to my YouTube channel, which is LG Jazz Videos, they can even see the video of this concert as it all happened.
0: All right.
1: Yeah.
0: Well, we'll just go with the listening for now.
1: Yes, and this is Life in Real Time. That's the title of the Sunnyside album that it came out on.
0: Cool.

0: My, oh my.
1: Thank
0: what
1: you.
0: A tour de force.
1: Mm. It was a wonderful experience. You know, we all were in this meditative state during the soundtrack. It was beautiful because everybody is, you know, they are good friends, but everybody has so many commitments, you know. So we try to figure out a way to connect quickly before the actual performance.
0: Yeah.
1: So everybody came in silently and we just kind of, we had no words even to say, just kind of gelled.
0: Well, connection is the word. You totally connected each and everyone together.
1: Yeah.
0: And, you know, everybody was great. I just want to maybe shout out a bit about Stan Strickland, who has a deep and abiding connection to the Vineyard and has played here in many formats and is just a fantastic musician.
1: Yeah, he's fantastic. He's been a good friend and musical friend since, I mean, maybe the late 80s already. We started to play in duo and then it was featured in my quartet for many years and I was featured in his bands as well.
0: That's fantastic.
1: His album release concert for his album, which I forget the title, but that was a very nice album. It was like 15 years ago or so. So anyway, yeah, and I mean, Bill Pierce, you know, with Art Blakey, he started, and then he was an icon all his life. Don Braden is a great musician. He teaches at Harvard. We teach together there at the Harvard Jazz Combo Initiative, but he, being a Harvard graduate, he started out there, and then he moved to New York, played with Wynton Marsalis, with Tony Williams, a lot of people. So mostly we are playing with him now in a quartet.
0: Nice.
1: And with duo, with Stan in duo. I like to play at most.
0: And speaking of Stan in duo, you and I together just hatched the notion that maybe the next Laszlo Gardiner concert at Woodstove will be a duo with Stan Strickland.
1: Yes,
0: so
1: I'm
0: fingers crossed that we will
1: forward to that as well.
0: We'll see that. Magnificent. Lullaby of Birdland is coming up. Tell us.
1: Well, if I may, I'm going to philosophize here for a minute.
0: You certainly may. Absolutely.
1: You know, as I always tell my students at Berkeley or anybody who asks, I always feel that the real great musicians always see music as a language, not as various genres having something to say, but music, including all genres, have sort of a natural connection to themselves. So if we shut ourselves away from certain genres that are sincere, I mean, if something is commercially frivolous, then you don't call that a genre.
0: Yeah.
1: But if, you know, a type of music that you listen to is created sincerely, then you should be open to it. I know Coltrane was like that.
0: Yeah.
1: And I know Duke Ellington said it's only two type of music, good and bad. And so I always felt this way. And even though I personally don't connect to rap music, obviously, I shouldn't, because that's really not coming from my culture. But I seen some documentaries about, you know, in the Bronx in the 70s when people didn't seem to have any opportunities.
0: Mm-hmm.
1: And this was a way of developing hip hop and rap was a way of sort of expressing their lives.
0: Mm-hmm.
1: Now, I still don't connect to the rapping part, but the hip hop rhythms intrigued me to a degree that I said it would be very interesting to experiment with the idea of playing a simple jazz standard, which is sweet, basically. It's a tribute to Birdland, Lullaby of Birdland, from point of view of a hip-hop artist.
0: Fascinating.
1: So I came up with this really wayward, awesome bass line, which
0: did
1: is kind of going around it in a very interesting way, and started a sort of a hip-hop-ish rhythm. So it has a little bit of a dark edge to it, but it also states the melody. So this is that version when I first recorded it.
0: Oh my goodness.
1: That was on a Signature Time album. That's the title of that album, Signature Time. And I love it because it has this amalgam of the two words together, the hip-hop and
0: clearly amalgamation standard. Is one of your bywords. You put things together. We've heard you talk about moving from a bluegrass version of Motherless Child to a very sophisticated arrangement, and but somehow carrying it all forward. I gotta hear this hip-hop version of Lullaby in Birdland right now. I don't know about you, but I'm ready.

0: You're listening to Laszlo Gardiner perform at Woodstove Studios on Woodstove Studios Presents MVUR Radio. Now back to the show. I'm going to let you go first.
1: Well, you know, as I mentioned, you know, having this interest in amalgams of styles, it's a very interesting thing to explore it. And the other thing that I felt always connected to, besides, you know, funk and even hip-hop, which is came way later than my upbringing, fascinated me to a degree. And basically, I felt that some of the disillusionment that some young people might feel, that maybe our generation had it better, is expressed in this music. And not just in this one, in terms of hip-hop, but also in some of rock's more modern pieces. And of course, I mean, everybody knows grunge and punk and everything else, which was really going out there with less musicality there and more just
0: emotion
1: and emotion. But there were a couple of bands like Radiohead, for example, who found a good way to express themselves in this genre. And so when I could see that, because of, you know, the way the world is progressing, in quotation marks often, you have to be more and more aware of figuring out what really is true and what really is value, because you have so many so many different information from various places all the time, which is kind of can confuse people or just tire them out. They say, well, I throw
0: grind
1: up my hands,
0: down.
1: I'm not gonna
0: grind,
1: I can't,
0: down.
1: I'm gonna tune everything out.
0: Yeah.
1: So to remain engaged in the world in a vigilant way where we are not being misled, I think I felt a little bit in Radiohead's music. And this next piece, which I suggested for today, titled Strong Minds, from the Close Connection album, the latest recording of mine, is kind of paying tribute to that, I should say maybe bring a little bit of an attention to that need that we have to have, not stubborn mind, because you have to be open to opinions, but strong in a sense of that our falsehood meter is alive and it's on
0: and working,
1: and it's working, and commit yourself to integrity, basically. So commit yourself to that kind of integrity that, especially if you see something is not being truthful or not being right, you're not gonna say, well, let it slide, I may incorporate it into my thinking. No, you only incorporate things in your thinking that you feel is honest and truthful.
0: Who composed Stronger Minds?
1: I composed.
0: That's what I thought.
1: Strong Mind.
0: Strong
1: Mind. Strong Minds, yeah.
0: You know, I just want to be, sorry to interrupt, but...
1: No, not at all, of course.
0: As I was listening to you, the thought I want to share is, you remind us each and every time you talk about the next piece of music about your openness to explore and think and feel critically about what you're exploring. And I guess the particular thought is that perhaps as a result of the fact that you can trust yourself not to be misled or swallowed up, but that you will go into and come out of this exploration with your own sense of the value and truth of what you're exploring.
1: Mm-hmm. Mm-hmm.
0: And then to artistically incorporate it into your compositions or arrangements. It's very striking, Laszlo.
1: Thank you.
0: And not for nothing, I'm also moved to say the students that you teach are very fortunate.
1: Thank you.
0: Because this is a whole other layer of becoming a musician, isn't it?
1: Yeah. Become an artist.
0: Becoming an artist and a thinking human being. Yeah. Pretty sweet. I'd like to now listen to your composition, Strong Mind.
1: Thank you. Mm-hmm.

0: When did you compose that, Laszlo?
1: I think 2000. Maybe 2009 or so. No, no, not 2009. 2019. 2019.
0: 19.
1: 19. No, no, no. Of course not. 2019. It has to be then.
0: What a leap, right? Kind of, what a leap to take that path, and you know, I think a lot of quote unquote jazz musicians wouldn't let themselves do that. Again, they wouldn't go there and explore it and live it. And I am intrigued by the specific Radiohead connection.
1: You know, I heard them and I said, yeah, it speaks to me like any other sincere music that somehow has a similar feel about life as I do. And
0: And that was part of the opening
1: yeah, that's the
0: to
1: part of
0: this
1: the
0: work.
1: opening. Right. You know, you always connect to something that spoke to you first, obviously. So, same with Motherless Child, same with Lullabies, Lovebird, and everything else.
0: All of them.
1: All of them. Georgia. Oh my
0: Exactly.
1: God.
0: That's right where we started.
1: Yeah.
0: Well, here we are on a Sunday almost afternoon. It's about
1: Yes.
0: to turn. Tell us about Sunday afternoon.
1: Well, you know, this was just a little idea I had, and it was so much sunshine in there and so much peace. And then I took it to the band. It was just a little scribble on a piece of paper, but obviously, they understood it because we worked together for over 20 years. And actually, at the time, we still worked for about only 12 or so because I recorded this in 2008. And I said to themselves, we said to ourselves, okay, let's just have a beautiful feel to it, like it's Sunday afternoon, a good Sunday afternoon, like this one.
0: So you set up an improv
1: I
0: time.
1: basically know because I created the chord progression, how
0: So it was
1: it
0: more complete.
1: processes, and the bass line and an initial melody. But what I wanted to do is to left certain spaces out on these chord progressions when I will make up stuff melodically on the piano, so I can let the sunshine naturally develop from the. So it's kind of like a jazz standard in a sense, but in jazz standards, you write a certain form and then you improvise on the same form. Here, I wrote a form for the melody and then additional forms
0: And then you went
1: where we go,
0: elsewhere.
1: and I'm gonna go elsewhere. And the bass was set, and I mean, you know, I always let my drummer do a certain type of thing that I want, but also he feels comfortable with. We always
0: Of
1: do that
0: course.
1: for each other.
0: Of course.
1: I'm in his band too, in Yoran Israel's band. We just released an album of his music this August. Inspiration is the title. Wonderful album. And so this is really a ongoing collaboration with John Lockwood, Yoran Israel, and Stan and Don. We work on each other's projects a lot. So
0: Great.
1: this is hopefully a nice way to celebrate a nice, sunny music-filled Sunday afternoon.
0: Perfect timing.

0: Just beautiful.
1: Thank you. Yeah, you know.
0: Beautiful piece of music.
1: Thank you so much, Peter. Yeah, this is, you know, the one most important element that I even mentioned, how we all have to lead with our heart and with compassion.
0: Yeah.
1: On that journey that we try to be truthful on. Yeah.
0: And that bass playing. Ooh.
1: Yeah, isn't it nice?
0: Delicious.
1: You know, we're doubling my left hand and John, and it just became such a big part of this trio sound.
0: Yeah.
1: That we can make these unisons happen and create that kind of power.
0: Yeah. Big heart.
1: And, yeah. Thank you.
0: Well, the next song we're going to listen to, we're actually going to listen to the performance that you did here of Mockingbird. And when you were telling us the story of it, I was just fascinated. And I'm sure our listeners will be in terms of how that piece developed from one place to another. So please tell us about where Mockingbird began and how it got to where it is.
1: I was basically focusing on a nice funk groove and a funny melody, which has a lot of jumps in it. So the cuckoo bird, right, has that kind of image that it's a little off, or it's a little bit different. So I, because of also some rhythmic shifts in there, so I titled it with my 22-year-old brain, Lame Cuckoo. And we had a lot of fun with Lame Cuckoo at concerts.
0: Lame Cuckoo no more.
1: No, it's Mockingbird now.
0: Now it's Mockingbird.
1: Yeah, that's a nice animal.
0: Let's check out Mockingbird.

0: Great to hear it again. such wonderful improvisation. So I could tell by looking at the timeline that it's time to wrap up this lovely conversation, Laszlo. Can't thank you enough for joining us to play and joining us to talk and letting people get to know you and your music better.
1: Thank you, Peter, for the opportunity.
0: Totally my pleasure, and look forward to doing it again sometime.
1: Me too.
0: Thank you very much.
1: Thanks.
0: You've been listening to a conversation with Laszlo Gardiner on Woodstove Studios Presents. 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This is Peter Halperin thanking you very much for joining us this evening. Hope you do it every Sunday. Hope you tell your friends about us. And I hope you have a very good night.
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4: 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This is Papa.